map. Mwah. What you wishing for, a star, bitch? Thought I was playing, didn't think that I'd get far, twin. Just like the JGG, my stack green and enormous. I'm trying to see my whole team posted on the Forbes list. You're just a smelly slut, a little links between your legs. Pick your poison, either way, gon' cost your ass a drink.

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My name's Zara Upfold. You're listening to FBI Radio, and you just heard from Knitting with Sunrise. That was a bit of Montreal indie rock for you. Before that was Matek with What You Wishing For, and Daily Toll with That House on My Street. Next, I'm going to play for you a really cool Sydney artist who, the last time I saw her perform, did so with a broken leg. Her name's Echo Atari. This track is in collaboration with Eden Rain, and it's called My Silver Tongue on FBI.

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1: Bitch won't play no Tamagotchi, solo bitch don't play with me. Tamagotchi on my shit, this clip might be a prophecy. Tamagotchi on your feet. If this is your final call, then this your final fantasy. This your final fantasy. This your final fantasy. No Mu on a B, it's Jacoby on a B. If you see me pose, I'm loading. Game uploading, playing number one. Never needed a motive. Playing number one, never needed a modem. Bitch, stay sitting on my hip, I don't got no time for games. Time I got you hoping. Time I got me, hocus pocus. Mixing a potion, I gotta stick focused. Mind on money, money in notion. Random stay malfunction. Joystick hit the bitch in motion. Joystick gave the bitch psychosis. Hit after hit, I'ma make them glitch all day. Shiver when I step in the room. The NPC when a bitch talk pay. The NPC when a bitch talk pay. I am the final boss making pause. Game over, there is no respawn. He try to put a battery in my anatomy. Thinking that it really about to go off. He thinking that I'm really about to go soft. He thinking that it really about to make a prof.

Fantasy. This your final fantasy. This your final fantasy.

and bitch won't play no Tamagotchi, so little bitch don't play with me. Tamagotchi on my shit, this clip might be a prophecy. Tamagotchi on your feet. If this is your final call, then this your final fantasy.

My name's Zara Upfold. You're listening to Tuesday Mornings on FBI Radio. And I wanted to tell you about a really exciting gig that I went to recently. The gig itself was a 30-year celebration of the record label Stone's Throw that have been pioneering artists, particularly in the hip-hop genre. And this was evident from the lineup. They had Mitchy, Mind Design, Knowledge, and even the record label's very own founder and historical legend in the hip-hop scene, Peanut Butter Wolf. The event itself was at Factory Theatre in the upstairs area, which I had never actually been to before. I'd only been to the outside stage, and the setup is really, really nice. I arrived around 9 p.m, which really made it feel like an American gig, particularly as many of these artists are Americans in that hip-hop scene. Everyone was dancing. There were also visuals, which added a lot to the sets. For Knowledge's set, for example, there was footage of the video game Grand Theft Auto that had been taken from Knowledge's YouTube channel. Knowledge is a really great producer for the most part, so it was cool to see a mixture of beats be done on stage. Each act performed more of a DJ set sort of style. And then we had Peanut Butter Wolf himself, whose performance included footage of him as a young man being interviewed, which I think is a great way to celebrate that 30-year landmark. So something I wanted to do for you, if you were able to attend this gig or you weren't, is to play the three artists, Mind Design, Knowledge, and Peanut Butter Wolf. The songs that I've chosen from each of them have been taken off of CDs that were available in FBI Radio's CD archives from the 2000s. Just so you could really feel the spirit of how far hip-hop has come. And I'm really proud of this radio station for having these three artists on our shelves for such a long time. So we're going to start with Mind Design with the track I Guess It's All Over. Then Knowledge's Relapse featuring Traffic. And finally, we'll hear from Peanut Butter Wolf himself with the song Devotion featuring Charisma. I'm Zara Upfold and you're listening to FBI.

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I'm Zara, you're tuned in to Tuesday Mornings. The next artist that I'm going to play for you is about to rap to you in French, exploring the different issues going on in Paris. The very first line of the song translated is, "I think France has a dilemma, we're the bad guys, we're the problem." Lin Lin, the artist, uses music to protest the way that black immigrants are treated in Europe. Lin Lin is a black American who was raised in France and now lives in Germany. And as such, she takes influence from Francophone stars such as Mylène Farmer, but also black American artists including Beyoncé, Azalea Banks, and Nicki Minaj. She is a part of a new wave of Francophone musicians who are challenging the norms of the genre by bringing in their heritage and entangling the genre with other influences. This is her song, Black.

3-2 bounce. 3-3 for the one bounce. 3-2 bounce. 3-2 bounce. 3-2 bounce. 3-2 bounce. 3-2 bounce. 3-2 bounce. 3-2 bounce. 3-2 bounce. 3-2 bounce. 3-2 bounce. 3-2 bounce. 3-2 bounce. 3-2 bounce. 3-2 bounce. 3-2 bounce. 3-2 bounce. 3-2 bounce. 3-2 bounce. 3-2 bounce. 3-2 bounce. 3-2 bounce. 3-2 bounce. 3-2 bounce. 3-2 bounce. 3-2 bounce. 3-2 bounce. 3-2 bounce. 3-2 bounce. 3-2 bounce. 3-2 bounce. 3-2 bounce. 3-2 bounce. 3-2 bounce. 3-2 bounce. 3-2 bounce. 3-2 bounce. 3-2 bounce. 3-2 bounce. 3-2 bounce. 3-2 boun

I'm Zara. You're tuned in to FBI Radio, giving you a bit of a music weather report of what's up ahead. Expect some indie rock and hip hop.

My name's Zara Upfold. It's Tuesday, which means the weekend wasn't all that long ago. What did you do on the weekend? I hope you had a very pleasant time, whether it was exciting or boring in the best way possible. Personally, I did something that I do every year with my family, but this year we've been a little bit late on it, and went to see the Archibald Prize art show at the Gallery of New South Wales. It's always a funny one going to it. You do see the same few artists every year painting themselves and their friends and on. But something I wanted to point out on this radio show is that one thing that the Archibald never fails to do is include musicians. The prize highlights prominent figures in Australia, particularly in the field of acting, filmmaking, journalism, medicine, sport, or even just Australians who have been heroic in some way. And it never fails to include musicians in that pool of people that inspire us. This year, there were several different musicians that I recognized, including the likes of Kelly Holiday, who was painted by Cindy Sin, who worked for over a decade as Kelly Holiday's merchandise and artwork collaborator. There was also Daniel Johns of Silverchair fame, who has been in the Archibald several times. He is a very aesthetic man, I must say. In the painting of Daniel Johns, he appears very wealthy and successful. He's in this very broad room with a piano, and he's facing towards the audience. And despite how proper he looks, his tattoos are full on display, which I like. But my favorite portrait of a musician that I saw in the exhibition was a portrait of your new musician, Terry Goyula, who is a songwriter, keyboardist, and the frontman of the band Drifting Clouds. The artwork of Terry is really cool. It's different to most portraits in the Archibald, where in some sense they can be a bit wanky. This one really captures his spirit rather than trying to make him seem above everyone else walking through the art gallery. Terry is depicted very accurately as far as his face goes. It would look more like a realistic portrait. And then he's given this cartoon-like, very thin but eccentric body with spindly legs. There's a Yamaha in the portrait and a dolphin as well, and he is seen literally drifting through clouds, the dolphin being his totem. I've made the artwork the cover photo on FBI Radio's website for today's episode if you would like to have a little look. The artist Mia Beaux met Terry at the Meredith Music Festival in 2025, and they ended up having sittings together where she would paint his portrait using oil and synthetic polymer paint on linen, but they would also spend the summer together and dance on many a dance floor. And the clouds are meant to represent his family and his legacy of spreading the Yolngu culture through music. So I thought I would play his song Poi Poi. I'm Zara, and you're listening to FBI.

Here at FBI, we play 50% Australian music, and 25% of that is Sydney artists. To celebrate that and to continue on with our mission, I'm going to play three different Sydney artists for you in a row, starting with KD, then Noxie, and then Mickey. 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

not the only one going through something. Yeah. I know it's untangible, I had enough. Had me a handful, I'm waiting for love. I pray for my grandma, I wait for the bus. Yeah.

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hope you're having a pleasant Tuesday morning so far. We're coming up into the second hour of the show now. To take you into the second hour of the show, I have an artist for you who I find really fascinating. His work reminds me a lot of Radiohead. His name is Sean Gunner Lee, and he's a Korean-American musician who just recently released an album on May the 20th called Billy Rude, I Loved You. This is the fourth track of the album. It's called Hunting Deer.

countless oyster shuckers. You stand 10 feet tall on the stage. Swear you were singing at me with that solemn face that you made. You're drifting in Prada, a bunch of existentialism.

voice wrapped around my ankles. It makes them sick. Does your leather jacket know you're here with me? Has it told your girlfriend that you were educated about marble halls and wooden doors that would never even run the answer? Show me the best bars in Soho and I'll show you our guest street. You wouldn't like it much.

0: You're tuned in to the second hour of Tuesday mornings on FBI Radio. Coming up next, I have FBI Radio's album of the week to share with you. The album is by a jazz artist called Iwuda, and the album itself is called Music for Iwuda. He is a First Nations bassist, and the track I've chosen off of the album to play for you today is called An Unexplainable Pain. After this song and the jazzy energy that it brings, I'm going to share with you another jazz track. So hold on to your horses. FBI. It's gonna go down.
1: Album of the week. Iwuda's debut album, Music for Iwuda, is our album of the week. The record is about searching for cultural connection, a sparse starting point which grows the way understanding does. Unevenly and never quite finished. Merging bass-forward jazz with groove, funk, and further influences, the record is a snapshot in time. And distinctly its own.
2: FBI. Album of the week.

My name's Zara, I'm an FBI radio presenter, and I just played for you our station's album of the week, Music for Iwuda by Iwuda, which reminded me of a song that I was introduced to recently by a friend. We were sitting in a car overlooking Callum Park's waterfront, and he put this song on as we were just watching the sunset over the water, and it was completely incredible. After listening to it, I ran ahead and tried to listen to the rest of the album that the song was from, but none of the songs quite felt the same as this one. The band that it's by are called Weather Report, and the song is called A Remark You Made. Shout out to my friend Hugo for introducing it to me. I wonder if you've ever experienced going to an album and none of the songs quite hit you like that first song that you encountered. I hope this song hits you how it hit me. This is Weather Report with A Remark You Made on FBI.

In the spirit of jazz, one more jazz track I have for you is also my record store floor pick of the week. Thanks to working in the record shop, I couldn't help myself. I've gotten into Steely Dan. And of course, to be classic, I'm going to play the song Asia for you off of their album Asia, which we recently got into the shop as a special audio file edition, and I couldn't help but give it a go. I thought Steely Dan was supposed to be rock. I didn't realize they were so jazzy. I feel like I've opened up a whole new world. Let's listen to it now.

My name's Zara Upfold. You've been listening to Tuesday Mornings on FBI. That last song you heard was one that I found from working in a record store. Something else that I noticed during my last shift was Stuart Coop's book making it onto our shelves. Stuart Coop is coming up next with Wildcard. You can buy his book, Shake Some Action, all about his legendary life in music and other stuff, and listen to his themed picks as you read. That's coming up next. To end the show, I have another song for you that I've taken off of FBI Radio's CD archive. The song is called Fête de Dieu, which means goodbye, and it's by Deerhoof, a San Francisco four-piece, and it's all self-produced and recorded. Goodbye, Fête de Dieu, and I will talk to you again soon.

And how are you doing this Tuesday afternoon? The sun's shining, the skies are blue, it's pretty good. And to make it even better, you are. Thank you very much for listening to 94.5 FM, which is FBI Radio. Two songs already down on the Wildcard Show with me, Stuart Coop. I'm going to be hanging with you till 1 o'clock, as I do every Tuesday. Hope you can stay for the entire show. Big thanks to Zara for a terrific morning show. Zara will be back at 10 a.m. and next Tuesday. And of course, Sabine with a fabulous Up For It this morning. Joining you tomorrow for the morning show at 10 a.m. on Wednesday is Ben Hansen. All right. This is Wildcard number 376. As always, we start off with a contemporary Australian song or artist and then riff off that through till 1 o'clock. Real connections, imagined connections, requests from you, and of course, complete and absolute wildcards. First up, this week, something new from Sydney band Body Type, which was a suggestion from a regular listener, Simon in Chatswood. And Body Type doing Do You Want to Cry Your Eyes Out? And speaking of crying, we went to a song from many, many years ago, but a fabulous song from a terrific singer from Sydney, Peter Blakely. It was called Crying in the Chapel from his album called Harry's Cafe de Wheels. Now, speaking of chapels, yes, there's a few links this week. Let's have a listen to Something for Kate with their song Chapel Street, etc. You're listening to Wildcard.

Oh, yes, there's the sound of the Dixie Flyer. It's a bit after 20 past 12 on a Tuesday afternoon, and you are listening to not only FBI Radio, but very specifically the Wildcard Radio Show. Three tunes there from their Phantom Limbs album. Something for Kate with Chapel Street, etc. We were riffing off the word chapel. And then we continued doing that with the Dixie Cups, doing a classic from the 1960s called Chapel of Love. Song written by Jeff Barry, Ellie Greenwich and Phil Spector, a formidable trio of songwriters. And then we kept on the Dixie theme with the great Randy Newman from one of his, maybe his finest ever album, if we're going to have that sort of discussion, which we don't need to, but we can, if you would like to discuss the highlights and less highlights of Randy Newman's recorded career. Pretty much everything's okay. In fact, most of it's fantastic. I digress. We listened to the song called Dixie Flyer. And whilst that was playing, I had a text from an anonymous listener saying, what about David Essex's A Rock On? And then Mark in Pymble, a very regular listener to the show. And Mark said that he said, a happy sunny Tuesday, which indeed it is. And he said that he was, of course, saddened to hear of the passing last week of Glenn Hansard. And he wondered whether I could play When Your Mind's Made Up from the film Once. I should have brought some Glenn Hansard in today, but we might get to it. But if not, definitely on the show next Tuesday. Now, if you would like to request tunes, and I can see out of the corner of my left eye, there's some texts coming through. You can text me on 0435 123 945. 0435 123 945. You know if you're a regular listener to the show, and if you're not, if you're listening for the first time, thank you and hello. That I love getting requests, love getting selections and suggestions of tunes from you, which almost always I bring in and play on the show. All right, let us move on. Let us go from Dixie to Devo. And from that band, Gerald V. Casale has got a terrific new song out, which I'm going to play right now. It's called Just Do It, and that's what we're going to do.

I like that very much. I'll tell you about it in just a second, but I'll tell you about the other tunes that we played there first. We listened to from Devo, Gerald V. Casale, with a brand new song from him called Just Do It, with a big exclamation mark at the end of it. And then after that, a request from a couple of weeks ago from a listener who said, could I play Jojo Zepp and the Falcons' song Shape I'm In from their wonderful Screaming Targets album. And then the song that it's new from a band from Fremantle in Western Australia who call themselves a Ra Ra Viper, and they're joined on that track by A Little Guilt, and the song was called Half Asleep Behind the Wheel. And we had texts. Mark in Miranda also acknowledging not only did we lose Glenn Hansard, but as also, Therese and Dangar Island pointed out, we lost two prominent figures in the music world, both named Glenn, both Glens with double N. Not only Glenn Hansard, but Glenn A. Baker, the incredible rock historian, music fan, and all sorts of things. So Mark in Miranda said, let's have a reference to Glenn A. Baker. And he also requested Crawling to the USA by Elvis Costello. And he said the lyrics were relevant in 1980 and they're relevant in 2026. And then Therese and Dangar Island, who I just mentioned, she said, what about playing some Bob Dylan for Glenn A. Baker, which we'll do next week. And Therese also suggested or requested Lissy, who was a guest on my previous show, Tune Up, what seems like thousands and thousands of years ago. But Therese and Dangar Island would like to hear Lissy doing her version of the Hank Williams song, A Wedding Bells. If you would like to request tunes, if you've got something lingering that you'd think, oh, I bet he won't play that on the radio, try me. Come on. 0435 123 945. Quite often I think you hear songs on Wildcard that maybe you wouldn't hear on other shows on FBI, but that's okay. All right, let's move on now with something new from Queensland artist Ziggy Albert's song called I Need My Woman. Sounds like this.

The sheriff disappeared. He drove in a doomed Corvette. Helen was in the passenger seat, eating melon and spitting out the seeds, feeling happy to be alone, but still turning a saxophone as cold as stone, kinda like. She said this is what the apocalypse will look like. A tornado with human eyes. Poison bird baths and torrents of chemical rain, like the heads of state hyperventilating in clouds of methane. Sundown on the human heart. And this is what the apocalypse will sound like. But it'll be loud as a mushroom cloud. It'll sound like Final Jeopardy, but somehow be ghostly, like a Glockenspiel, like the testing of bombs or the tapping of celebrities.

don't think so. There will be no angels with swords, man. I don't think so. No jubilant beings in the sky above, man. I don't think so. And it won't look like those old movies, neither. There will be no drag racing through the bombed-out streets. No shareholders will be orbiting the Earth, man, neither. It'll be hard to recognize each other through our oxygen masks. The successful sons of businessmen will set their desks on fire while five-star generals of the free world weep in the oil-choked tide.

What is freedom, he thought? Is it to be empty of desire? Or is it to find everything I've lost or have been in search of? Or is it to return to the things to which there is no more returning?

Four more fabulous tunes there. Well, I hope you thought they were fabulous on a wild card this Tuesday afternoon on FBI Radio. Ziggy Alberts with a new song from him called I Need My Woman. Then a request from a listener some weeks ago, but I made a note, World Party with their classic song Ship of Fools. And then a request last week from Mark in Miranda, The Earl Mitchell's Affair with that terrific instrumental Slideshow. And then we followed that with The Doors, or Doors, D-A-W-E-S, not the Jim Morrison variety, but the more recent variety, with their version of the Felice Brothers and Jazz on the Autobahn, which was a request last week from wildcard listener Nick in Newtown. And whilst those two tunes were playing, the request came through for Robert White's Shipbuilding, which I will happily play, and any version, says the wildcard listener, of I Shot the Sheriff. All right, we'll have a look and see what version we're going to bring in. Now, it is, we've got about 8 minutes to go, but I'm going to say goodbye and play one more tune. Kwame is coming in just a minute with the lunch program. He always likes a long song to get set up in the studio at FBI, so I try and accommodate him each week with something that's sort of, you know, got a bit of space and provides him with a bit of time. I'm that kind of person. And given that we just played Doors, Jazz on the Autobahn, you kind of maybe know what I'm going to finish off with. The original full version goes for almost 23 minutes. I can tell you right now that you are not going to hear all 22 minutes and 47 seconds of Kraftwerk's Autobahn, but you're probably going to hear, I'm guessing, about 8 or 9 minutes. Stuart Coop's my name. Hope you've enjoyed Wildcard. We'll do it again next Tuesday. Hope you can join me then. Stay tuned to FBI and have a good rest of the week. See you later. Oops, come on. Come on, Kraftwerk. What are they doing? What are they doing? What are they doing? Why are they not making the sort of Kraftwerk-y noises that I want them to make? Hang on, let's see. That will do it. Help if I put on the right button, wouldn't it?

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1: Hello, hello, hello. This is Kwame. This is Tuesday Lunch on a Tuesday afternoon here on FBI Radio 94.5. I hope you're all doing well. Hope you had a great weekend. Happy Tuesday. Also, happy Poetry Month. I don't think I've been on air since it's been Poetry Month. So if you have been listening the last couple of times, I'm obsessed with poetry. I love it. I love that it's Poetry Month. You've probably heard of an organization called Red Room Poetry that's been doing some really interesting things online. And just some really interesting things generally, sharing works of poets, giving people opportunities to actually share their own work. It's the month of poetry slams. It's the month of so much. And it's also the month where I empty my bank account because I just can't get enough of it all. But I really want to sort of really acknowledge that we are broadcasting on Gadigal land, from Gadigal land, and really want to lend, I guess, just showing respect for the first storytellers in this space, the place of resistance, the original place for Black storytellers. And I feel like there's just so much hand in hand there between it being Poetry Month and us sort of acknowledging the land of the first storytellers and this being part of this long continued tradition. So really exciting to have that really beautiful synergy to go through with. The show this week is going to be, I guess, not as jam-packed of interviews as last week. Last week we did have Wiradjuri poet and multidisciplinary artist Jazz Money on, who is a poet, but also does lots of other different things, videography, lots of visual arts, and has an exhibition happening at Marrickville at the commercial, not at Marrickville, at the commercial in Marrickville. So definitely check that out. I did an interview with her last week, so you can go and check that episode out as well. It should be great. I think it was a nice grand opening on Saturday. Unfortunately, I was in Brisbane, totally missed it. But I'm sure it was great. Also, if maybe you're more into music in the DJ scene, I know that Dance Class here from FBI Radio played on Friday night at Club 77. Again, I was on a plane, totally missed it, but hopefully you got down there, heard some good tunes, and had a great time. I do have some interviews with you this week. I have an interview with you this week. It comes from a really, really interesting side of things, I guess, in the face of climate change, in the face of just things looking a bit dire, the ways that people in their own small ways can sort of resist and sort of be a bit more sustainable in terms of their habits. But I'm going to shut up and I'm going to let you get into some music. I'm really, really excited to play this one for you. Let's just raise the energy up for lunch.

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2: Okay, fine. I'm not joking. Deal with it.

You're on FBI Radio 94.5. This is Tuesday Lunch, and I am Kwame Slusher, and you're spending the afternoon with me, and I hope you're enjoying yourself. I hope you're enjoying the music. We had two artists from Sydney there. We had Scoomy with Stars Will Fall. I really, really, really liked that vibe. And honestly, you need to look them up. You need to have a look at the album art. It is really, really interesting. It's quite incredible. It's designed by someone named Sasha Hart, and I don't know, there's just something really interesting. It's just like a house, there's like a chicken, there's like a rainbow, there's like a bed. I don't know, there's something really, really, really interesting about how these collage of images come together, and I feel they really speak to the atmosphere of the song itself. Before that, we had Yasmina Siddiqui with Keep You. Really, really love that. I will definitely be playlisting that. You know, I always talk about playlisting and sticking the songs in my playlist. That is going there. And then before that, we had Esme with Miggy Pretty, which was Madness, featuring, and I might get this wrong, I think it's just Cruz. Honestly, that song is crazy. There's such heavy energy in that song. Definitely will be playlisting that. So she is from Florida. That's from an album that dropped this year, and it was released to a record company called Fantasy World. Ah, so good. Electronic, Hyperfield, craziness. Yeah, really, really exciting to hear artists, you know, sort of communicating from a different language. That's what about FBI here. It's not all about the English. It's not all about a single language, but music is in many different languages. So, a couple of things we have on the show today. I teased that there will be an interview with two people that I've known for a while, I must admit, who were really, really sort of big in the sustainable and sustainable space, sustainable farming, all about climate change, and have been active in many different organizations. And the reason why I wanted to interview them is because they started a little bit of initiative of their own. And from the Sydney connection, they were kind of radicalized by being in Sydney in many ways because of all the types of urban farming and all the different sort of education programs around, and got actually actively involved in some of those programs. So yeah, they're called Manor Growers. It's a couple named Milen and Guilhem, and you will hear them talking about their experience a little bit later. But I think we'll just play a little bit more music first. And then I've got an artist that I bumped into in Camperdown Memorial Park a little while ago, and would just love to be able to get them into the studio. But I'll be playing some of their music. I won't say who they are yet. It'll be a little bit of a surprise. Yeah, we'll see. This is not that artist. Next up, we've got Sandy Chamoun with Kafi.

0: You're on FBI Radio 94.5. This is Tuesday Lunch, and I am Kwame Slusher, and you're here with me. And that was a crazy song. That was Knackered by Sist. I actually have not heard that one before. So it was a single that dropped this year, coming out of London. What a cool vibe. Definitely playlisting that when I'm trying to get a bit hype. Before that, we had Brazen Barbie with Keep It On The Ground. Aussie local, just such a good vibe. Like, that's already on the playlist, in case you're wondering. And then before that, and I'm worried that I pronounced this incorrectly, we had Kefi by Sandy Shamoon, which was just so beautiful. So, like, I guess just very meditative and really powerful. Yeah, you're here with me, Tuesday Lunch. And I did promise you a bit of an interview, a chat with a couple of really interesting characters who sort of really just up and changed their lives. They decided that they didn't like the world as it was. They wanted to do things a bit differently. They came from a desk job and they just went into kind of an alternative farming kind of space. So Milan and Gitlam are manna growers, and they have gone through being part of Transition Bondi to being part of something called Responsible Runners, which is basically a run club that picked trash off the ground, to a whole host of other types of organizations. But what I thought was interesting, you know, between them being a couple, is like, who was more interested in actually growing things and who sort of let the other person kind of handle that part of the work?
1: Yeah, I mean, we both got into it. I think for me, what I was interested in was learning how to do crop rotation and how to run a community garden of that size, because the one we joined was 100 members. And when I joined, there was a spot to help one of the volunteer to organize the crop rotation. So deciding what to plant in the community beds each season and how to get the people involved. So we had two regular volunteering events per month where people were given tasks to make sure we had a continuous rotation of plants and things to harvest. So I joined her for a year, and that was really when I really started to get into gardening, small scale, and understanding the importance of soil, of having diversity of crops, how to grow food without pesticides, using natural fertilizer. And Guillaume was always there helping, but for you, you grow more interest into indoor food. And
2: that's also, when I started growing mushrooms in the apartment. And I was always growing the avocados from the seeds, and I did try to graft avocados as well.
1: And kombucha.
2: And so, I've been also growing all kind of food, so like living food like kombucha, tempeh.
3: So yeah, so you get to you have that part of that small farming community. I think I'd seen you attend a few things at Pocket City Farms, which was like my local when I was living in Forest Lodge. So we used to go there all the time for lectures on sustainable, like fishing and seaweed and stuff like that.
1: So yeah, that brings us to, I guess, 2023 to 2024, which was kind of a transition where actually at the end of 2023, I was still doing a lot of climate forest, but I was starting to feel like, okay, like I've done a lot in that space. I was still seeing the value of it, but I wanted to get more into the food system. My job back then was in consulting, so I was doing a lot of like sustainability consulting and seeing companies not changing much, actually. So I was getting a bit frustrated, I think. So I decided, well, I want to do more in the food system. What is happening in Sydney where I could contribute? And Pocket City Farm was the example of an urban farm that is producing a lot of food, fully organic, and getting a lot of people coming to help do it. And as well, in December is when we sat in Byron Bay in a cafe on a rainy day, and we wrote on a piece of paper, okay, if we don't have anything holding us, what do we want to do? I think it was 25, the plan. And that's when we wrote the plan of this trip. Without knowing it would be in 26, but we wrote exactly what we are doing now back in 23. So I joined Pocket City Farm as a volunteer on like sometime on Saturday. They had the Thursday evening volunteering in summer, where you come at night and then you have a shared dinner. And we I really started loving the place. And I was also part of Regen Sydney, which is another charity. And I was really interested in organizing events where people come and experience good food while learning more about regenerative farming and what are the challenges of the current way we are farming the land. And so I just asked Pocket City Farm if we could do a night where we get some speakers to come. People can come and volunteer. Then we have the dinner. And it's just a good way to be on the farm. And we call them the Regen Food Chats.
2: Yeah, and that's also when we started visiting, doing farm tours. There were a few events. I think there was the open garden or something like that.
1: Yeah, there are some open garden.
2: Then you started visiting a bunch of farms around Sydney, close to Byron Bay as well.
1: Watched a lot of videos.
2: Yeah, watched a lot of videos. Like we would usually have dinner in front of a farm tour, like watching a farm tour and yeah, and there was also we visited the Narara Eco Village a few times.
1: Central coast.
2: Yeah, we really started to get interested into alternate ways of living and ways of farming as well. We learned all of these words. We started learning about permaculture. You know, so many different types of farming, like syntropic agriculture. Canadian ways of farming as well.
1: Yeah, from Jean-Martin Fortier. Yeah, we opened a lot of books, and that the outcome was, you know, like when you have this wave of excitement and of, like, curiosity, and you're just learning a lot. But then you start having, for me at least, I started having this frustration of like, yes, but what does that mean in my life? I live in a small apartment. I have a beautiful community garden, and I was really grateful for that. But my day job was taking a lot of space. And when you live in Sydney, I don't know about you in Wollongong, it's hard to project yourself because land is too expensive. So you're like, well, even thinking about having a small backyard to practice all the skills is just not possible. Like, I will have to be in debt for 100 years, which I don't want. I think that's when we really started to be like, okay, if that's really something we want to experience and decide how that's part of our life in the future and what role we play, because there's so many roles to play in the food system outside of just being an eater. That's how the idea of doing a trip to spend time on farms, but also have space in our life to decide what's next. Is it continuing the life of having a desk job? And it was a really comfortable life and we're glad we had it. But for me, it was starting to be like, there was a too big disconnect between what I was dreaming about and what I was doing every day. I was feeling like I'm not using my time where it needs to be used for now.
2: I mean, we had been to Tahiti in 2023. Mana is a word, Tahitian Maori word, that designates the forces all around us. So that's kind of that's pretty much what inspired Avatar and all of these movies. Like it's kind of the force of nature, the energy of nature, in all of the elements, you know, water, fire, we were like, okay, we are going all around the world to find

Yeah, that was Manor Growers and my conversation with them. Unfortunately, it couldn't be a live conversation because they're actually in Bordeaux at the moment, which is kind of crazy. They've started their adventure of sort of exploring other farms and sustainable practices. But I thought it was really cool to share their story just because they were basically radicalized in Sydney. They came here, they saw all the possibilities of urban farming and all these different ways that things can be done sustainably. And then suddenly realized, hey, why can't we do this ourselves? And of course, as they mentioned, not being able to afford the space to do that, despite the community gardens that they joined, particularly Pocket City's Farms, which is one that I definitely resonated with. So it's really cool that now they're sort of traveling. They traveled around Australia first, where they went to like different farms around to see what people were doing in terms of that sustainable farming practice. And then because they're from France, they went back to France to see what was happening there. Apparently it's a much bigger market in terms of the exploration of that kind of farming. So I thought it was really cool. It's really uplifting and really nice. And cool that Sydney is the crucible of that sort of awakening for them. Well, I'm going to start nattering on. We still have more in the show. We've got an artist that I may have teased earlier. I might throw that into the second hour just to be really annoying. I've got an artist that I met in Camperdown who I'm going to play some of his music. And apparently might be popping into the studio. Stick with us if you want to know who that is and hear some good new local music. But for now, we'll stay local, obviously. But for now, we're going to listen to a little bit of Cherry Ripe with It Gets Worse.

cocoon. 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

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And the shit went tough enough and it's in acting. Swerking, I'm going through the stash, it's concern. And I drown and I slain if I ain't staying, it be swerving. I got too much in my brain, too immersed in. 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Staying curious, the strangest shit I learned. Say the word, staying true to this, it's dangerous, stay alert. I get mad, how you moving, it's just pain up in the blurb. I went new to this, I recognize the pattern was absurd. Does it matter if we ever share that word? Time to dust, watch it shatter and disperse. I hit the cutter, wanna eradicate the hurts. I be bad to the bone, so the action can't reverse. This ain't acting rehearsed, this is real life. Every single minute was a must, if it feels right. 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Took a little flight, never turn my back up on the curb.

0: that I got this.
1: See the ring that I'm ringing.
0: And it's crown to the watch to see the ring that I'm rocking.
1: Digital.
2: You're on FBI Radio 94.5. This is Tuesday Lunch. And look, I know that last one was not Aussie, Jada Sia, but that was a good track. That was Lemon Cherry by Jada Sia featuring John Glacier. That is being added to the playlist. That is such a cool vibe. That's like a late night coming home on the train kind of chill vibe. Before that, we did have something from Sydney, something local. We had Nintendo Era Hero. Of course I could say Nintendo. I owned a Nintendo. Nintendo Era Hero by Marlophone. And then before that, we had FBI's Darling, Cherry Ripe, It Gets Worse featuring Veronica Silver. What a great track. I must admit, I only listened to that track recently. And I was just like, why did I take so long to get there? Look, we're almost to the end of the first hour of Tuesday Lunch, but stick around. In the second hour, we'll be playing the album of the week, which if you're into some jazz, I promise you will really, really enjoy it. And also, I've got a guest coming in. I've been teasing the whole time, but I'll say the artist's name is Jude Pascal. It is definitely a local around the Sydney space. Literally bumped into him in the Camperbound Memorial Rest Park a couple of weeks ago, and we're going to play some of his tracks, and he's going to come into the station and talk a bit about himself and a bit about what he's been up to. And I think he's got a new album out as well. Today is the day. So look, if there are any fans out there who is familiar with Jude Pascal, drop a text line, let us know what you think, how you're feeling about the interview and everything like that. But stick around. I'm just going to drop some more music and we'll get around to the new hour with even more music.

I'm not going to stop the song. It's too good. You are on FBI Radio 94.5. This is Tuesday Lunch with me, Kwame Slusher. Not stopping the song, specifically. I'm glad you're still with us for the second hour. We have a bit of a surprise in the studio. We've got some good music coming up. Stick with us. And then we also have Album of the Week. So enjoy the rest of the song. You've got about 3 more minutes. Just chill out. Close your eyes. You're on FBI Radio 94.5.

0: You're on FBI Radio 94.5. This is Tuesday lunch. How are you doing? How are you feeling? How are you feeling after that song? The vibe in the studio is amazing. And not just because it was an amazing song, but I've got good company in here with me. I've got Jude Pascal. What's up?
1: How's it going, Kwame? It's good to be here.
0: Yeah, I've got you into. I've been teasing it all day. I was like, I'm going to be in the studio. Maybe not in the studio. We don't know. Here you are with a guitar. Ready to go. But we were just talking, and you said that you've seen, is it Kisses?
1: Yeah, Kisses. You've seen them live. Yeah. I saw them play at a house show that my friend Hinano Fujisaki organized. She put on with another friend, Jacob Turl. They've got a project called Stretching Out My Turtleneck. they've actually just put out a single. It's called Pop Life's Making Me Gay. It's a banger.
0: Maybe we'll play that one later as well.
1: Yeah, absolutely. It's a great song.
0: Welcome to the studio. Just as I was telling everyone earlier, completely happenstance, just walking through the park, doing a bit of work, shooting some videos, and then you're like, hey, I'm an artist. I'm like, are you an artist?
1: Yeah. Do you want to come in? What are you doing next Tuesday, I think you said.
0: Well, amazing. Well, I'm glad I've got you in. And you've just dropped. So I know the album was dropped this year. Today is the day. Was that like when this year was dropped?
1: Yeah, that came out last month. 1st of July.
0: Nice. Got you just in time.
1: Yeah, exactly. A 10-track album. We recorded it at Surrey Hills, Hercules Street Studios. Recorded it live with my trio. So that's Gabe Haslam on drums and Nicholas Kennedy on keys. Took it up the coast to my parents' place. We did overdubbed some harmonies.
0: Nice. And if everyone wants to know why things might sound just a little bit echoey, we're trying to experiment in here. We're gonna pull a little bit of it might be a live performance in here.
1: Yeah.
0: Play a little song.
1: Yeah, I don't see why not.
0: So we got an improvised little boom mic system that Jude, who's also not just a musician but an engineer, apparently.
1: I did do 6 years at the conservatorium to learn how to point a microphone at things.
0: There you go. Well, amazing. So I guess for anyone who's not heard of you, who's not been down to the Lansdowne when you might have been playing.
1: Yeah.
0: When did you start?
1: I think I must have started writing songs maybe in 2020. I've been playing guitar for a lot longer though. I took classical lessons as a kid. It was a few years of just going to lessons before I realized, wait a second, this isn't cool guitar. This is nerd guitar.
0: No. <I don't> know. No, we love you nerds. Don't worry, and we're all nerds. Amazing. And then who were your influences and how did you end up where you are now?
1: Let me think. I guess as far as songwriting goes, I'm a big fan of Neil Young. He's really good. There's that meme that's been going around where every modern song, you can trace it back to Neil Young. it's all Neil Young. The Beatles are awesome. Crosby, Stills, Nash, all those guys. Elliot Smith is good.
0: A 60s, 70s soul, I'm hearing.
1: Yeah, it's all, I don't know. There was something in the air around the time. Who knows?
0: Amazing. Well, what I might do is we'll go to one of your songs on the album. We'll play it out so people get a vibe of who Jude Pascal is and what's happening on Today is the Day.
1: Yeah, for sure.
2: Blue people.
1: Oh, dear.

0: So I'm going to pull this down. I'm going to pull this down because Judas informed me that that is the Decoy album. The Decoy album. We've been tricked. We've been duped.
1: It's not on Spotify, man.
0: So smart. Makes sense. Well, tell us about the Decoy album, because it looks like you put a bit of effort into that one as well.
1: Yeah, well, the actual release is on a website. Loads up with a little kind of Walkman cassette player thing that we found at the Salvos. And yeah, we turned it into a little UI. It's kind of a two-sided sort of thing. It's because on the one hand, it's in protest of, you know, the evil powers that be.
0: Yep.
1: And Spotify and whatnot. Obviously, Spotify, they get a 40-minute version of Blue People in the French capital. But yes, the real website is on, the real album is on the website.
0: Perfect, perfect. Well, I might get you to direct me live so everyone can know when they're going onto the website, where they can play it from.
1: It's very easy. You type in, you go to any web browser, your favorite web browser, and you type in judepascal.com.
0: Yep.
1: Should load up and you hit play on the... Is it loaded? Yeah, you hit play on the... Oh, it's... You guys have got slow internet.
0: Yeah.
1: It'll pop up any second now.
0: Well, how about we... This is just an excuse to get you to play live.
1: Oh, it's a good thing I brought in the guitar.
0: So how about we play one from your track? What would you play for us today from the album?
1: We could do... Oh, which one's a good one? We could do By the Wayside. This is track number 2 off the album.
0: Tell us a little bit about it before you get into it.
1: Oh, man. What about this song?
0: He's thinking.
1: Loading.
0: Loading like the website.
1: It's just a silly song about walking down the street and I just get straight into it.
0: Let's get into it.

0: I'll give you the one clap because I'm the only person in the studio.
1: Hey, that's the way.
0: That's amazing. So that was what, Down by the Wayside?
1: Yeah, By the Wayside. In brackets, By the Way.
0: By the Way. Yeah, that's really, and I can hear the Neil Young in there, actually.
1: Yeah, well, little known fact is that the bridge in that song is just old man. Old man, look at my life.
0: I was like, I can hear it. Why can I hear it? Yeah, amazing. that's really good.
1: That's the secret.
0: So amazing. So today's the day. That's the second track off of Wayside, By the Way. What was the process behind making this album in general? Because it feels like there's a bit of vibes-based stuff going on here. But yeah, what else happened?
1: Yeah. Well, it's really just a collection of songs I've written over the last, maybe 5 years. And played them, took them to the studio with the trio. And it's kind of, we recorded it over 3 days, and it's just, picked out the good takes out of those three sort of sessions. Yeah,
0: amazing. So who are your collaborators, and how, like, in terms of the writing?
1: In terms of the writing, I can't really, I've never been able to write with other people. It just doesn't really happen. I think it's kind of like it's a thing that I have for myself. Just a sort of, individual sort of practice, I guess.
0: Yeah, fair enough. So individual practice in terms of writing, obviously inspired by those sort of ballad 60s, 70s legends.
1: Yeah, exactly.
0: And in terms of when you come into like recording like an album like this one, what do you think about? What's driving you? What's the creative force?
1: I've got a good answer for this, actually. I think about Whole Food. You know, you can walk into the supermarket, and maybe around the outside you'll have, you know, your fruit and vegetables, and then your meats and dairy and eggs and whatnot. And then everything in the middle is just kind of and like, it's just sugar and carbs in bright packaging. It's like nothing food. And it's kind of like, it takes up a lot of the space is just this like brightly packaged nothing.
0: Yeah.
1: Essentially. So the way I think about music is kind of like, it's, music that's just, it's kind of like Whole Food. It's rough around the edges, and it's kind of, so that that kind of philosophy dictates the album. It's all like live takes.
0: Yeah.
1: It's all
0: not super processed.
1: Just natural, from the farm kind of processing.
0: I'm loving all the food and farm references, because literally had an interview before you came in about these two people who were sick and tired of the industry as it was, and got into like alternative farming.
1: I was listening to it on the way in the car.
0: So there you go. There's something to that.
1: There definitely is. I think people are more and more so going back to basics. You know, back to live music.
0: Sounds good. Well, how about you, if you're up for it, how about you play us another song of your choosing, and then tell us about it as well?
1: Oh, I think that's a nice segue into track number 3 on the album, which is just, the working title is The Farm Song. It's a song about the place I grew up, my parents' place up north. It's an hour out from the nearest town, and it's got these two creeks that come down the side of the property. Just lots of trees and I don't know. I like going out there and just laying in a hammock, and
0: it's too powerful for words, is what I'm getting.
1: I'll just sing the damn song. This is the farm song.

0: powerful.
1: Thank you. Thank you very much.
0: Yeah, amazing. I feel like you probably do have a lot more words to talk about in that song, but yeah, that's really great. Yeah. So this is sort of talking about a space that you know from childhood, or that you, where you live.
1: Yeah, yeah. It's home.
0: Yeah.
1: Home theme.
0: So amazing. Let's talk a little bit about then where, like, performances, because when we met, you were driving to Melbourne to perform there, but I know that you probably got a few live performances either have happened in Sydney or lined up to happen in the future.
1: Yeah, yeah. I think I'm always playing shows in Sydney. I think that's one of the perks of having a solo set is people kind of ask you to support bands and what have you. And I'm always keen to play shows, so I think I was actually sydneymusic.net, they do like the list at the end of the year of like the hardest gigging musicians, and I got jump scared by I popped up on the list. I was scrolling through, I was like, whoa, what am I doing there? Got jump scared by my own promo shots.
0: No, that's amazing. So with that, being asked to come and play with a particular band, so give us some names. Who've you played with in terms of support?
1: Oh, let's see. Supported Jacob Turl ages ago at the Vanguard. That was fun. Supported bands like Allardyce, Banana Farm, Memory Motel. Played with Safford. I think I'm blanking on who else. It'll come to me late at night tonight. I'll be like,
0: no worries.
1: 20 well, I'll tell other bands.
0: I'll tell everyone next week when the show's back on again. By the way, so we're getting on to where people can hear you play, because I mean, it's really beautiful. The music is really great. I'm glad we had the live experience.
1: Yeah.
0: And I'm gonna pretend like we planned that all along.
1: Yeah, we did, didn't we? Did we not?
0: So where's the next place where people can see you play?
1: I got asked to play the Loft Sessions, which I think is out in the east somewhere. I haven't really looked at it, but they've had a thing going for a while. It's like consistently sold out, which is good. But yeah, I think the best way to kind of keep up with at least gigs that I'm doing, I'm always posting them on Instagram, so that's probably the best place.
0: Yeah, nice. And I'm assuming it's this.
1: Yeah, that's session. The one. That's
0: yeah.
1: The one.
0: So the 23rd of August on a Sunday, a secret venue in the heart of Coogee. That's why you don't know where it is, because
1: it's secret. Yeah, there you go. Okay, it all makes sense now.
0: But I'll share, for anyone listening, I will share that link in the show page so that you can follow that secret link in, well, not, the link's not secret, but the location is, and get some tickets, and you will eventually know
1: nice.
0: where you can hear Jude Pascal play. I might ask you, do you have it in you to play one more song before you go?
1: Yeah, surely. This is a song that my friends Kit Murphy and Gus McHugh wrote, and I've been playing it on tour because I think it's a really great song. It's called Bluebell.

0: Nice.
1: Hey.
0: Well, amazing. Thank you so much for coming in and playing those songs for us. So I'm just going to direct everyone to not go to Spotify.
1: The amount of people that have sat through 40 minutes of blue people in the French capital.
0: Blue people. Unless, of course, you like that. Unless that is what you're into.
1: A few people have said, like, oh, man, yeah, I really like the new album. It's like audacious, you know.
0: Brave out there. But yeah, actually go to JudePascal.com.
1: That's the one. You'll find the real album, JudePascal.com.
0: And check your internet, because obviously that's that was our challenges here at FBI Radio. Thank you so much for coming in.
1: Thanks for having me, Kwame.
0: Massive pleasure. And because you mentioned him, and because you mentioned the song, we're going to play Old Man by Neil Young to
1: see that's you the way. Nice.
0: So this is Old Man by Neil Young.

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This is Tuesday Lunch, and that was Jude Pascal playing a few of his songs from Today Is the Day, which is his new record. Really, really interesting stuff. We couldn't play it. We couldn't play it on air, but amazingly, he had his guitar, and he was able to play those songs for us. You know, a man of few words, but when he's singing, he has a lot more. Yeah, that was great. Great surprise. I hope you enjoyed that music, and I hope you go check out what's happening with Jude Pascal and his music, live performances. I will throw the link up online in terms of the loft and the secret location. I don't know what the secret location is, but I know you can buy tickets to find out what the secret location is eventually. We're going to move right back into the programming because I also did promise you the album of the week. And the album of the week comes from Awuda, which this is one of my favorite things that I have listened to in a long time. Not knocking anybody else, but I'm a huge jazz fanatic. And Awuda jumps into that jazz space. It's a really experimental sort of, you can really, you know what, I'm just shut up. You're just going to hear it. This is Smoke Signals by Awuda.

Oh my goodness, that was so beautiful. That was Smoke Singles by Iwuda. Music for Iwuda. Such a beautiful, beautiful, vibey, really amazing album. I am really, really, really, really tempted to play another Iwuda song. And I think I'm gonna, because so good. So this will be Pick Your Poison from the music from Iwuda.

You're on FBI Radio 94.5. That was my indulgent second song by I Woulda Pick Your Poison. Such a beautiful song and so good. Look, we've got 20 minutes left on Tuesday lunch. Oh, I should have said, I'm Kwame Slusher, by the way. We've got 20 minutes left in the show, maybe just a little bit less than that. And earlier we talked a little bit about, you know, I talked about my FOMO of missing the Club 77 dance class show and missing the opening of Jazz Money's exhibition. But another thing I missed, something I had no control over because I'm going to completely

completely wrong country. And I talked about it the last couple of weeks, is this is the crop over season in Barbados. Crop over is basically like carnival. So think Brazil, think Trinidad and Tobago, think Junkanoo in Bahamas. Pretty much the same thing. Historically, there are some little bit differences, but at the end of the day, it's really good music and a huge and amazing street party. And I totally missed out on that this year. And so the last couple of weeks, I played you some calypsos, some calypsos from Trinidad. I think last week I played you some old classic greatest hits types of calypso songs, but today I'm going to play you some of the music that actually would have played on the 1st of August, which is our, what we call our Kadoomint Day. And yeah, I hope you enjoy just listening to some good music. You know, maybe you're a bit ready for a dance to shake yourself out of that afternoon stupor and power through the rest of the afternoon. So this is some soca music just for you, all the way from Barbados.

0: 미케아즈.
1: Oi, our vision. I've been looking for the words to describe you, and really and truly, it's just like, use the type of woman that, like, alright then. Use the type of woman that will make a man or break a man or make a man go and get some money that he never had. Make a man book a flight to somewhere that he never been. Take you up and fly you up, you end up in the Netherlands. No, he in the Netherlands, we're saying that he never had. He gave peace and it wetter than he ever had. He said, looking like a flash flood running with deep swells. 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

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Alright then. Alright, bitch.

0: You're on FBI Radio 94.5. My name is Kwame Slusher. This is Tuesday Lunch, and I am playing songs from the Crop Over Festival. But I've decided I want to move beyond Crop Over because I realized from listening to it, I actually don't listen to that much Crop Over music. I'm more of an expansive carnival person. And when I say carnival, I'm including Trinidad and Tobago into that space. So we're going to pull some of the carnival songs from 2026. So carnival is usually in February, while the Crop Over in Barbados is in August. So let's go back. Let's go back a couple months and hear what people were doing when they're partying in the streets.
1: Hyper sounds, I love it nasty the road.

This is Tuesday Lunch. I didn't even realize the time. I'm not going to stop the music because it's great. I'm going to leave you with a festive vibe at the end of the show going into whatever comes next. Keep listening to FBI Radio. It's been a pleasure having those interviews, talking to manna growers and talking about the alternative farming practices, talking to Jude Pascal, artist who has quite an interesting repertoire and played some live music in the station. You can go and listen back to this episode if you want to hear that. And yeah, now we're just listening to me FOMOing about not being able to party in the streets back home during the crop over season. Enjoy the rest of your afternoon.

0: And then after that, you go back to your boyfriend or you go back to my girlfriend, and next year.
1: 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You're now listening to Tuesday Arvos with Izzy Page. Big shout out to Kwame for such a great episode of Tuesday Lunch. If you missed it, you can head back to the website fbi.radio to listen to the whole thing. Before we get stuck into the show, though, just want to acknowledge that the FBI station is situated here in the so-called Redfern Waterloo, which has been a site of resistance, learning, music, art and culture for the traditional owners of this land, the Gadigal people, who have been sharing such for many, many, many years. I want to pay my respects to the Gadigal people who are the traditional owners of this land and extend that to any Indigenous people listening here today, as this always was and always will be Aboriginal land. I'm going to be here with you all the way until 6 o'clock. We got so much in store. I'm so excited for today's episode. At 3:30, going to be sharing something I've learned this week. It's a little bit celestial this time around, a little bit astrological too. So make sure you stick around for that, because it's going to be coupled as well with a song of the week from me and possibly my producer Minnie as well. And at 4:30, going to be chatting about a new release music video. Oh, this one is so gorgeous. I have so much to say about it. At 5:32, I'm going to be doing song intro guessing game. I'm going to play you a snippet of a track, the intro specifically, and you're going to have to text in to try to guess it. So the text line 0435 123 945. Let me know what you're up to as well. I want to hear from you. Thank you so much for sharing your time with me on the airwaves. So we got so much in store. On top of all those little segments, you're going to be hearing a whole heap of new music, some Daily Tolls, some Soft Black Pussy, some Rydeen, Owelu Dreamhouse, as well as Uwidia, who has our album of the week here at the station. Oh, it's such a beautiful album. So much to talk about with that too. So much more in store for these next 3 hours, but I'm going to start us off with some music. I'm going to take us all the way over to Atlanta, Georgia in the US for this first one, coming from Coco and Claire Claire. Being like one of those artists, or kind of, you know, duos, I guess, to be specific, that I've been listening to for God knows how long. I was such a big fan of their most recent album that came out, I believe it was end of 2024, called Girl. Has some awesome, awesome tracks on there, and ones that, like, you know, you just want to be with your friends in, like, a car that doesn't have a roof on it, like, going, you know, 110 down a highway kind of vibe, and just feeling very euphoric. So that was one of my favorites of 2024. But they've been teasing some new releases, and they finally just dropped this track called Coldplay, which also has a really sweet music video. I was considering chatting about it this week, but maybe that's for another week down the line, and I'll play the track for you now. This one is Coldplay from Coco and Claire Claire. Gonna follow that up with new performance from Double Date as well. But here's Coldplay.

tried to be kind, but you fucking switched up on me like that, bro. I tried to be fucking nice, like I really tried to be nice, bro. Like I'm having a mental motherfucking breakdown, bro. Like, shit. Fuck. Like, fuck. Shit. Is that? Shit. Yo.

0: the motherfucking drums.
1: See how that sounds.
2: I'm a bit dusty.
3: No hugs from Izat, or is that, I should say, coming to us from Sydney as well. This following another one of the singles, WTF, just happened, which came out earlier this year as well. Before that, you heard new performance from Double Date, coming to us all the way from Brisbane, independent release. And then at the very top, Coldplay from Coco and Claire Claire. I'm going to take us all the way over to London for this next one. This is a newest release from one of the most beautiful voices that I've heard in the kind of soul R&B sphere within the last year or so. Anais, whose name is, I should note, is all lowercase as a tribute to Bell Hooks as well. But it has this very intimate sound, her voice, as well as the music that she makes. Her last album, Devotion and the Black Divine, was one of my favorites of last year too. Has this really deep and mellow and very contemplative sound to it. Very strong ties between each track as well. But she's kind of gone down a bit more of a brighter, I guess, sound for this EP. It was like a double single release, Sunshine and P for P, that came out on the 10th of July, so just under a month ago. Feels super, super summery, very energetic, and I'm going to play you the track Sunshine from this double single release now. I feel like it is definitely one of those tracks that connotes this kind of sense of brightness and beauty. So I'll play the track for you now. You're on FBI.

0: That's another tenner in the swear jar. This next song is terrible. Language warning.
1: Can I smoke some of that?
2: Yeah.

0: another inch, cunt.
1: All right, Soylent Green there, coming from Isaac Perlee as well. All the way from Blacktown, local artist too. Before that, you heard Tala from Noir as well. You also heard Clay Pigeons from Nice. Lynx in the Same, Broken Chain from Gimmick. And at the very, very, very top, Sunshine from Anise as well. You're tuned into Tuesday Arvos on FBI 94.5 with me, Izzy Page. And I'm joined here now with my wonderful producer Minnie. Hello.
2: Hey.
1: Hey.
2: What's going on?
1: Oh, not much. You know, we're having fun here in the studio. Our setup has swapped ever so slightly as there's bits and pieces happening in the regular studio. So we were saying it feels a bit like a strange dream, but we have a little window outside. It's looking sunny.
2: Yeah. And it's a beautiful day out there.
1: Beautiful day out there. And it's just hit 3:30, so meaning it's time for us to chat about something that we've learned this week. And a song of the week as well. I was talking to Minnie earlier about how my housemate was telling me that there was a new moon,
2: full moon.
1: The most recent one was new, as in it was peaking between July 29th and July 30th. And it was called a buck moon.
2: A buck moon.
1: A buck moon, may you ask? What does it mean?
2: Yeah, what does that mean?
1: It's because July is when the young male deers, the bucks, start growing new antlers and they're covered in velvety fur.
2: Oh, wow.
1: So it's like a new chapter.
2: Oh, my God.
1: A new chapter. And it was an Aquarius moon as
2: Hell
1: well.
2: Yeah.
1: So I learned that... Moon in Aquarius, it's focusing on attention, on personal independence versus social ties, urging people to let go of bad connections and step forward with fresh confidence. And Minnie's Aquarius.
2: I'm an Aquarius moon, yeah.
1: Yeah. Yep, yep, yep.
2: Yeah. So this is very fitting.
1: Do you feel like you're shedding new ties now?
2: Always, yeah. Mm-hmm. No. This is, feels good. I feel like I like to hear what the full moon advice is.
1: And specifically for Aquarius as well, I read that it is your moment for transformation as well. So to Minnie and to all you other Aquariuses listening out there.
2: Yeah.
1: So it's like full transformation, self-reflection and introspection to help find the inspiration to evolve the personal habits you wish to elevate as well.
2: Beautiful.
1: Beautiful.
2: The road I'm gonna ahead work on it.
1: Will not be simple, but it will be worth the effort as it lifts you up magnificently and gloriously.
2: Wow. Fantastic. I love we're getting a little bit mystical on this show.
1: Yeah. I mean, as we should be on a Tuesday afternoon.
2: Totally. Why not?
1: This website as well says, don't feel discouraged. You never know what greatness awaits you until you try.
2: Oh, my God. Wonderful.
1: It's so good. I should actually, I'm a Taurus. I'm curious what the Taurus one. I'm scrolling through.
2: We're
1: going to
2: go through all 12 signs.
1: Yeah. We should just change this to a little horoscope segment. This one starts for Taurus. For you Taurinians? I think that's what I've heard.
2: Yeah.
1: Taurinians.
2: Yeah, that sounds right. That sounds
1: wrong.
2: Right.
1: But it says, rise and shine.
2: Oh, hello.
1: Attracting your professional aspirations will be easier than ever since your public persona and career are having a full glow up.
2: OMG. Wow.
1: Which is crazy.
2: Big
1: things coming career-wise. You know, actually, funnily enough, I keep getting those... random like tarot card people come up on my Instagram.
2: I've been getting them. I've got like two already today.
1: Yeah.
2: I'm for like, no reason.
1: I just keep getting ones that's like, but maybe it's also because I keep sharing them to my friends. I need a new job. And then I see something come up and it's like this woman tapping this card like, on July 27th, you are going to get a new job. And I'm like, oh, awesome. That's yet to come. But
2: July 27th is kind of a general... It does, defined by, we're not defined by.
1: Exactly. And maybe it's just like,
2: time.
1: Exactly. Another time. But rise and shine. So yeah, it was interesting reading a little bit about the full moon, but in the spirit of full moon, and because it's now August, I was also saying to Minnie that whenever it gets to August time, I always think of the song Harvest Moon by Neil Young, because... In my head, for some reason, I think it's called August Moon. my brain instantly goes oh yeah, August moon, but
2: naturally two syllables. Yes. It's very close. Harvest, almost like August. So close. Yeah,
1: yeah, you can like change the lyrics if you want in your head to August moon, but I thought it'd only be fair to play. Also, it just feels like a very, you know, northern hemisphere autumnal kind of song, which I think is fitting, but we can adapt it to like spring feeling.
2: Well, it's a crisp autumnal day, or I guess spring.
1: Yeah,
2: I don't know, my head gets like weird about around those two because it feels like autumn but it is spring. I don't know,
1: I think it's the like April and August.
2: Yeah, I just so like, close but so far.
1: Yeah, so close but so far. Weather wise as well, it's so funny, my birthday's in August, and shout out to my brothers. But they always, so many times, I've, like, when they were younger in particular, I said, when's my birthday? They go, August.
2: The one with the A.
1: And I'm like, wrong half of the year, babes, but we'll give it that.
2: Yeah. Yeah.
1: So, yeah, I thought it was only fitting when learning about the moon and in this crisp spring / autumnal day to play you Harvest Moon by Neil Young. If you have something that you want to share with us that you think is very fitting for this August moon, new moon, buck moon, text us 0435 123 945. We'll be back with some more Sydney music after this. You're on FBI.

these windows have bars from Moorhen playing underneath me right now. I said I was going to play some Sydney artists, and that one's coming all the way from Sydney. He is. Moorhen is also the name for a bird as well. The album Burn Cycle from Moorhen came out in early June as well. It's very, very melancholic, where the instrumentals in other tracks where you can hear Moorhen singing kind of just blend in with the instrumentals so beautifully. It's very swinging, eerie sound, a bit haunting as well, which is something I'm very, very into when it comes to Sydney music. But before that, you heard Valencia from Lastro, and at the very top, Harvest Moon from Neil Young as part of our 3:30. Something you've learned in the week / song of the week as well. We had a text in from Joey in Thurool who said, "This is the second Neil Young song I've heard on FBI this afternoon, and I am not complaining," which I'm super happy about. I'm curious what show it was that you heard Neil Young on earlier. I'm assuming maybe it's with Stew on Stuart Coop's show earlier on the day, but text back, let me know where it is. We also had Mark from Miranda saying, "I believe Neil Young tries to do all his musical recordings when there is a full moon," which is, I didn't know that, and that feels very, very fitting for all of this. So wow, I feel like each little element goes in hand. If you have any Neil Young facts or something you learned this week or something about the moon that you want me to know about, text in 0435 123 945. We're getting closer to the second hour of the show as well. And I'm going to kind of bridge over with another beautiful track. This one is from the artist Alulu Paranhos, who is from Brazil. She has the most beautiful, beautiful, beautiful voices from her album that came out last year as well. The album art is absolutely stunning. It's this photo of her on a bike with all of these bouquets of flowers. It's a motorbike, I should specify. There's all these bouquets of flowers just like piling out around her too. And she has like the most gorgeous, big, luscious hair that just kind of blends into the flowers so perfectly. Very, very much summarizes the beautiful, airy, sweet sound to the album and her voice as well. But this track is called Pra Declar Minha Suadade. I wish I could speak Portuguese and that could just flow off my tongue so well. I do apologize to the Portuguese speakers out there for my subpar pronunciation, but everything will be up on the track list on the website, fbi.radio.

Majesty Len Bang with GF on FBI 94.5. It's just past 4 o'clock and you're listening to Tuesday Arvos with Izzy Page. Before that, you heard In Record Time featuring Pow from People Taking Pictures. Such a great band name as well, coming to us from Perth. Then before that, Deso from Estrella del Sol. And at the very, very top, some Alulu Paranjos as well. Coming up in this next hour, 4:30, music video chat every week, including this week. This one, you just got to stick around so you can hear me talk about it. It's very tableau focused, very photographic. It's beautiful. So make sure you stick around for that, as well as at 5:30, got song intro guessing game, text line 0435123945. If you want to say hi, I was chatting to Joey earlier as I was playing a Neil Young song, Harvest Moon, for the song of the week / day. As it turns out that Kwame on lunch before me ended up playing Neil Young's song, Old Man. So Neil Young is getting the play today on FBI, which all feels very, very fitting, as Mark told us that Neil Young tries to do all his musical recordings when there is a full moon. And full moons is what we were talking about at 4:30. So there's something in the air, something in the waters, something in the tides, we could say, all leading back to Neil Young. But yes, text line 0435123945. We got a whole heap of awesome, awesome music coming up in this next hour. I'm about to play you a new track from Daily Toll, but you're also going to hear some Daydreamers, some JHL, some Awayli Dreamhouse, as well as Tyson and many, many, many more from Sydney, Australia, and the rest of the world. This next one from Daily Toll, it's called You Can't Unheard What's Been Sung. If you're not familiar with Daily Toll, they're Sydney Yorra-based group. And

lesbianism from Soft Black Pussy, with Rydeen as well featured on that one too. This is from their kind of collaboration little EP, Don't Tell Anyone, which came out a couple weeks ago. This is the third track off of the album as well, all written and produced by the two of them too. I love it. I love that track so much. It was so great to hear it in the studio as well. You're on FBI 94.5. It's just about to hit 4:20. So coming up, 4:30, got music video chat. But let me just quickly run through what you heard right before that. Couple more slightly different sounds. There was Aphrodisiac from Byron the Aquarius before that one. I thought it was only fitting to kind of do a back-to-back electronic, a little bit slightly, you know, more dancey feeling for your Tuesday afternoon. Byron the Aquarius, I'm a big fan of, is, you know, big frontliner when it comes to the more soulful electronic house production, and also is like churning out tracks. So every time I hear a new one, I'm very, very sure I'm going to enjoy it. And that one did not disappoint. Before that, at the top, You Can't Unhear What's Been Sung from Daily Toll. Gonna play you now a new track from Tyson. It's called The Edge, featuring Kobe Say, coming to us all the way from London.

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mood ring from Nemi Phoenix as well. Coming from Sydney, you're on FBI 94.5, and as it's just about to hit 4:30, it means it's time to chat about a music video. This one, I was kind of hinting at it earlier as being something very, very photographic visually, very focused on like beautiful framing. And I know I often say that the visuals for tracks that I talk about the music videos of ties so well into the song itself. But this one, because it is so like stills focused, photographic in a way, I think it just does it perfectly. It's called Breathing, from Aisha Elia, coming to us from Bristol in the UK. The song is slightly breakbeaty, a little bit of soul, a little bit of R&B, and it's just wonderful. The video itself is just very fun, very playful. You know those ones where you could tell that the people making it were having lots of fun in the actual production of? It gives that feeling. It's basically, you see Aisha just almost always positioned in the left-hand side of the screen, singing directly at you, looking into the camera, and you see all of her friends behind her quite often, just doing their thing. And as the song kind of has that breakbeaty element, it's constantly cutting between her at the front of the screen, singing directly to you, and then her dancing with her friends at the back. It feels very summery. It feels very free. It feels like, you know, you're having a good night out with your friends and you don't really have a strict plan, but it's all just going beautifully. Everyone as well is dressed to the nines, so, so stylish. And one of my favorite elements about it as well is that they have a wind machine. I'm assuming wind machine because there's not really much wind going on elsewhere in each shot, but positioned right where Aisha is singing. So her hair just ends up framing each and every shot even better than the actual framing is already in the first place. It's very ethereal, very whimsical. One of my favorite elements is at this like last third of the video, you see all of her friends on a bridge behind her, and as the breaks happen in each song, Aisha's position changes with another one of her friends. So you're kind of seeing this intercut of people switched in and out of the frame. It just feels like a bit of a love letter to a good night out with friends. Another one of my favorite shots is she's on this same bridge, positioned again in the left-hand corner of the screen, and there's this red light shining on her from the left-hand side that feels like it's like dusk as well outside. Feels like a summer night. And the red light feels like a bit like it looks like almost like it's coming from a car or something, like it's the brake light of a car. But it feels very mysterious, very, very whimsical, and reminds me a lot of that backlit flash outdoor photography that you see in lots of editorials in the mid to early 2000s as well. It's beautiful. It's so beautiful. And I wish I could be there having a night out with these guys too. It gives that feeling of jealousy. You want it to be summer. Maybe you want to be in the Northern Hemisphere. You want to be just gallivanting around the city with not too much to do. And the song emulates that carefree, whimsical feeling just as well. So without further ado, I'm going to play you the track now. If you know the track, if you know the artist, or you have a music video that you want to share with me, let me know as well. But without further ado, I'll let you get a little taster of Breathing from Aisha Elia as well. You're on FBI.

I'm not sure if I'm going to be able to do that.

Sarah Singh here with party criminal Nam and London-based artist she is. That song was featuring Warrior Queen as well from the album Cutting Thread that came out this year. Before that, you heard Tourist from Uelu Dreamhouse. I'm a big fan of Uelu Dreamhouse, coming to us from Nam as well. This one was released through Hope Street Recordings as well, from their album Self-Titled that came out this year too. And at the very top, you heard Aisha Elia with Breathing as part of this week's music video chat. We have a whole different lot of sounds this week, but I'm going to take us into a Sydney artist to ground us back where we are here in Sydney, Eora. This artist is Sabine Tapia. I played her most recent track, Shelf, when I was last on air a couple of weeks ago. Big fan of her sound, and this track is called Where Are You Going? It was a release of hers from more so towards the end of last year, but it was kind of re-released on Bandcamp as well, in addition to Shelf, I believe. She has a gorgeous voice, and this track shows it off very, very well. So here is Where Are You Going?

this is what you need for, is this what you

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0: People were saying a lot of curse words on English television, much more so than in the States. I mean, you couldn't say prick or dick or bollocks. Tits, I don't think you could say tits.
1: This next one has some strong language.

Baby Chino from Green Jacket, coming to us from NAR Melbourne off of the album Green Light Turned Red, which came out this year. You're on FBI 94.5 on Tuesday Arvos with Izzy Page. It's just past 5 o'clock. It's 5:02 to be exact. So we got just about under an hour left of the show. I hope your sunny afternoon here, if you are in Sydney like us, has been fun and gorgeous, and you've been soaking up those rays on behalf of me as well as I've been here inside the studio, hopefully soundtracking your Tuesday afternoon. But another hour left of the show, so much in store. You're going to hear from Uwuda, who has our album of the week here at the station. You're also going to be hearing some Salt, some Vertebrae coming up in a second, and some Inaria, some Sweetie, some Scoomy. Two artists that sound great when you say them back to back as well. But lots more in store as well as that 5:30 song intro guessing game. So make sure you got the text line saved, 0435 123 945, to kind of take us over into this next hour, this next artist. I just name dropped them. Sweetie just released this new one called Dogtooth on the 29th of July, so very, very fresh. These guys are absolutely awesome. I'm so excited to see what more they have. They just released Godzilla as well, another single, a couple weeks before. They played recently at, I believe it was Pleasure Club or Lazy Bones. Can't remember which of the two, but I wasn't able to make it to the show. Hubcaps opened up for them as well. I wish I was there to see it, but in the meantime, all we can do is just listen to some more Sweetie and just imagine that we were there. If you were there, I want to hear how it was. 0435 123 945. We also just got a text from Ollie in Annandale saying enjoying the tunes at work at the moment. Shout out, Ollie. But I'm going to play you Dogtooth now from Sweetie. Don't

0: people were saying a lot of curse words on English television, much more so than in the States. I mean, you couldn't say prick or dick or bollocks. Tits, I don't think you could say tits.
1: This next one has some strong language.

Coming to us all the way from Brisbane, that was DVD from the album Compact Disc, aka CD. The track is called Delay, Deny, Depose as well. These guys are coming to us from Brisbane. They're relatively new, and it's like a friend collaboration

as well. I am a big fan of this new release. I've been rinsing through it on Bandcamp as well. You can go and find everything on there to support them too. Before that, slightly different sound as well with On and On from Vertebrae, Sydney-based band as well. They also played King Street Crawl in July, mid-July, a couple weeks ago now. And which is another one of those events that I wasn't able to make because I was here covering a show at the station. But I've heard this year was really, really awesome. So many great artists. I really wanted to see Itchy and the Knits because they were also playing. Maybe I'll play a bit of Itchy and the Knits later on. But yeah, if you were at King Street Crawl, I want to know how it was. 0435123945. In the spirit of all this talk of Sydney artists, I'm going to play you another one now. This one is called Carousel, and it's from Scoomy. He's an independent artist coming to us again from Sydney. Has been kind of releasing stuff for a little while now. The name is Seb as well. Since 2024, there's been quite a few releases, but also part of Meow Meow and the Smackouts as well. But this was a two-part single release, Carousel, as well as Stars Will Fall, which came out in June this year. But I'm going to play you Carousel now.

week. Iwata's debut album, Music for Iwata, is our album of the week. The record is about searching for cultural connection, a sparse starting point which grows the way understanding does. Unevenly and never quite finished. Merging bass-forward jazz with groove, funk, and further influences, the record is a snapshot in time. And distinctly its own.

Love Does Not Equal Pain from Salt, the mysterious and aloof group from the UK where lots of their members aren't officially like publicized who's part of the group, but there's lots of people who are theorized to be part of it, like Cleo Soul amongst many others. And they have lots of these very mantra-based tracks that kind of build up into this crescendo at the end. And this track was kind of a perfect example of such. Before that, you heard Samuwada with What Did You Call Me from our album of the week here this week at the station. It is such a great listen. If you haven't heard it yet, go through and listen. You can find our write-up as well on the website, fbi.radio. Lovely Tommy did a great, great write-up on it. And it was very immersive as well, kind of walking you through the album as if you're walking through a visual landscape, like a physical landscape as well, which was a very, very beautiful link, I feel, between the very, very immersive style of music that Uwata makes. You can find that, again, on the website, fbi.radio. Before that, you heard Carousel from Scoomy. As it's just hit 5:30, it means it is time for song intro guessing game, where I'm going to play the tiniest, tiniest little snippet of a song, and you have to text in as quick as you can to try to guess what the song is. This one is one of those ones that's just so classic, and I'm surprised that I haven't done it yet on this segment, but I mean, it was just waiting for the right week, and Tuesday the 4th of August is the right one for this track. So here is the little snippet that you get. Okay, I'll give it to you one more time. Okay, if you think you know what the song is, text in. Again, it's 0435 123 945. Whoever can guess it first, I've got a little surprise for you. Text in with your name as well, because I'll play a song with your name in it. But in the meantime, as you sit and dwell on what this song could possibly be, I'm going to play you a track. This one is from Inaria, and it's called Crash Out. Language warning.

and Aria crash out. Coming from Sydney as well, right before that one, though, you heard a tiny little snippet of a track, and I asked you to text in what the song is. Quite a few of you jumped to it straight away, but got to give a big shout out to Goosey, who was the fastest to swoop in there. The song was Move On Up by Curtis Mayfield. Shout out to Brooke and shout out to Reeve as well, who were like literally texting within the same minute. However, Goosey, you have won this week. So big shout out to you. I'm going to play you the track now, as well as another little track for you right afterwards. Back to regular programming after that. But in the meantime, move on up.

You've been hearing Move On Up by Curtis Mayfield as Goosey won the song intro guessing game for that one. Usually I play a track with the name of whoever won for the week. However, Goosey, it's proving to be quite difficult to find a song that at least that I know or that I know kind of that would have your name in it. That's not a random nursery rhyme as well. So Goosey, if you want to text in a song that you want to hear on the radio, text in 0435 123 945 and I'll play it as a winning prize for guessing this week. And in the meantime, I'm going to play you another track coming to us from Melbourne. This is called He's 77 from Haiku Kaya.

0: time is driving me crazy.
1: There was a time, not so long ago, when nothing like FBI even existed.

BMI from RIP Swell and Mother Soki as well. A fun collaboration. If you're not familiar with RIP Swell, she's a German DJ. Mother Soki is from Minneapolis in the US. So seeing the two of them kind of combine for this very dreamy, almost 80s and 90s grunge pop sound, but very electronically rooted as well, was really beautiful. Before that, you had Hold On To by Mesh, a slight kind of very tight punky sound with that one too. You also had He 77 from Heiku Kaya as well before that. We're getting closer towards the end of the show. So I got a few more tracks that I'm going to play for you now just before the end. But thank you so much for joining me on the airwaves these last couple of hours. It's been a pleasure to have you here to share all these amazing new artists with you, and for having conversations about Neil Young and Curtis Mayfield with you as well. But without further ado, a few more tracks, and then make sure you keep it locked for Sunset with Bare Necessities as well. He's going to take good care of you all the way until 8 o'clock. But to kind of start these last few tracks, I'm going to play for you this next one. Is from Bennett's Groove, and it's called Sternum, coming from Sydney. I'll see you next week.

Yes, yes, you're listening to FBI 94.5. Keeping it live, like a beehive. I remember you talking.

0: You are listening to Bare Necessities here on FBI 94.5. And that one right there, Ezra Collective and Lila Ike, well organized. They're going to be in town in October. Definitely keep an eye out for that. It's your boy Clue right here. Bit of a smaller crew than what we've had in recent weeks, but actually really big in one way. I've got some real good news for you right here. Our boy Vully of True Vibe Nation fame is not just joining us here tonight, but you're going to be joining us from ongoing, Vully.
1: Yes, I'm jumping on the bus and I'm riding.
0: Yeah. Good times, damn good times. Now, Vully, wait, let me just make sure that microphone's doing its thing properly. Let me hear you one more time.
1: Yeah. Oh, there I am.
0: There we are. I'm very, very there.
1: Very happy to join the Bare Necessities bus, train, aeroplane, boat.
0: Whatever mode of transport you need to get your weekly world tour to dance floors across said globe.
1: Yes.
0: Yeah. And we're in a different studio today than what we're used to. So, you know, if I'm fumbling through, breaking things, yeah, let us know on the interwebs, or actually no, probably the text line is more appropriate. 0435-123-945 is the text line. You know, with your, just any vibes you got, but also, you know, if it sounds like we're crunching the microphones into oblivion, I'd love to hear from you, because yeah, we're kind of flying blind out here just for today, fresh and new. We don't have Ramon with us today. We don't have Sam Z, but we do have Vully up in the place. Looking forward to hearing the tunes that you brought for us. Vully and Lela.
1: Oh, I got some tasty ones. I got, it's going to be an exciting one. I got a lot of local artists.
0: We love that.
1: Yeah, it's really happening, you know, and I'm really excited for to share them with everyone.
0: Absolutely. Sydney is popping off. I'm going to get your playlist going real shortly. And in between, we're going to throw down a little something from a new one from Fav and Yemi Alade, the queen herself, Paparazzi right here. You're on Bare Necessities, FBI 94.5. It is your weekly world tour to dance floors across the globe. Enjoy.

Alone at night, no place to hide, no place to go, except inside, what will you find? You fill your cup, you want it all, it's not enough, you need your rush. That perfect life is in your head, compare yourself when no one's there, you're missing out. Until the next, until you all can shake it off.

0: You are listening to Bare Necessities here on FBI 94.5. It's your weekly world tour to dance floors across the globe, and that particular one was direct from South Africa. That is Muzi with Zilande. And I'm joined in the place right here by none other than Vully, who's going to be a regular voice on this show, which I'm looking forward to.
1: Oh, yeah. That was such an interesting track, isn't it? It's that beautiful. South Africa are really starting to lead in terms of this kind of like dance kind of, I want to call it like dark dance music or something, because it always got this kind of like vibe that makes me feel like it's like nighttime and you're in a club.
0: Yeah.
1: But then like the rhythms are always kind of cool. And then there's this kind of other feel of like, I don't know, like roots, you know, vibe as well. It's cool. It's
0: rough and dark, but kind of joyous.
1: Yeah.
0: You know what I mean?
1: Yeah.
0: Yeah. That one definitely has some like, you know, some calm kind of feel.
1: Yeah.
0: To it, that kind of dark brooding kind of low bass. And before that, we had one from Portugal, Fitisol de Funaná. And now we're going to get into some sounds from none other than Vully, who, you know, really needs no introduction. A regular member of the Bare Necessities Collective, a core member of the Bare Necessities Collective, core member of True Vibe Nation, a board member now?
1: Yeah.
0: Of?
1: I'm a board member of Our Race.
0: Of Our Race.
1: Committee member of Black Musicians Alliance Australia.
0: Shout out to
1: I'm
0: Black
1: just, that's
0: Musicians
1: my resume.
0: Alliance.
1: Feel free to hire me if you want. I'm available 1 to 2 days a week.
0: Freelance saxophonist, songwriter,
1: producer, teacher.
0: Yeah, now you're a dude that does a lot of things, and also has a deep record collection, which I'm looking forward to hearing some bits of, not just today, but you know, going forward. Now we're gonna get into some of your collection right now. Actually, what would you like to start with?
1: So I brought a lot of local music because I think it's just a time. It's a really good time for really interesting local music. And I was actually listening to this, which I'm listening to now, from South Africa, also known as Mzansi in South Africa.
0: Yeah.
1: And I wanted to play Nyasha. So Nyasha is a Melbourne-based Zimbabwean artist. And yeah, I just think she's bringing this kind of cool flavor, the same, you know, that same kind of clubby South African energy. And this is a really beautiful track. We'll bring joy. Well, we'll bring joy today. Oh, Sizo Jabula is the name of the track. I'm learning Zulu. I'm very slow, but you know, I'm trying to get it right. But yeah, Sizo Jabula, which means like we are happy.
0: Epic. Right here on Bare Necessities, FBI 94.5.

0: right here on FBI. You're listening to Bare Necessities. It's your weekly world tour to dance floors across the globe. And we got Vully selecting right now. What we have just
1: here? So, first of all, we had Nyasha with Cesar Jabula. And right now, this is off the back of Doa Denz. He's a local Western Sydney artist, Ghanaian Australian, super, super talented. And he's recently released his EP, Love and Life. Spelled like love and then ND life, and a whole bunch of different flavors, really versatile, and has some super interesting, just really dope lyricist. Yeah, I'm full of praise.
0: Yeah.
1: You know, straight up.
0: Absolutely, I agree. I'd not heard of him before. Thanks for bringing that through. Big vibes.
1: Yeah.
0: Definitely one for fans of Parcel Lou.
1: Yeah, and one to keep an eye out on. I think he's just going to keep on growing and getting better and better and, you know, doing bigger and bigger things. You know, that's you've been warned.
0: Vully's predicted it, man. Look, one thing I can say about Vully is you've made a lot of predictions over the years.
1: Yes.
0: And you're very, very often on the money. So,
1: man, I'm ready to be signed as an A&R at this point. Like, I have definitely made some big predictions.
0: That's true. I can vouch for that. I can second that. Most definitely. All right, we're gonna keep on with some more of your selections, your predictions for Sydney greatness that are coming up. What else can you tell the people is gonna be the thing?
1: You know what? I reckon in my mind, like, if you listen to this music, this guy's basically already done the thing because he's just incredible. I want to play Lamine Sonko. I believe he's based in Melbourne, and is a Senegalese artist, if I'm
0: I believe so.
1: Right? Just amazing music, beautiful music, and just really great local who've shined in and making great stuff. Another one, just gotta praise them because they're fantastic.
0: Absolutely, could not agree more. Here on Bare Necessities, Tamo by Lamine Sonko. You're on FBI 94.5.

0: You listen to Bare Necessities here on FBI 94.5. Your boy Clue in the place, and I'm joined by none other than Vully, who's selected that last one. What we have?
1: Yeah, that was Amaru Tribe. They're a they describe their sound as a folktronic act from Melbourne, comprising of Oscar Jimenez.
0: Of Watusi fame.
1: Yeah. And also did some great solo stuff. And Oscar Jimenez, yeah. There's a muralist and obviously a singer and songwriter, Catherine Gaylor, Christian Saavedra. Oh my God, I'm probably ruining the pronunciation of these names. And Sebastian Barahona.
0: They are a great act to catch live as well, if you get a chance. I get the feeling they might be coming through Sydney at some point. And if they are,

0: great, you know, some tension.
1: Yeah.
0: We're talking about where in the world, in the world's most electrifying sports music trivia. I throw sports in there very loosely. Music geographical trivia game.
1: Mental
0: where,
1: sports.
0: Where in the world? That's right. You know, there's definitely a lot of athleticism comes into it of different sorts. The metaphysical. But that's coming up very shortly, about 15 minutes. And none other than that, but our, not even our guest, our new host, our host in training, our young Jedi, Vully right here is going to be our selector for Where in the World this week.
1: Ooh, I got a special one.
0: Hey.
1: Make sure you stay tuned.
0: There you go, there you go. But right now, we're going to take it to Seyon Kuti, Egypt 80, Kabaka Pyramid. This one here coming right in is called Problems, and you're on Bad Necessities, FBI 94.5.

0: You're listening to Bare Necessities here on FBI 94.5. Just there, we had a big link up of some seriously big names out of Nigeria, Davido, and French Malian singer Aya Nakamura, internationally massive in both counts. That is Yaya. Before that, we had Seyon Kuti and Egypt 80 with Kabaka Pyramid. That one is Problems. And we got Vully in the place right now, who very shortly, in about 10 minutes, is going to be leading our selection of Where in the World. And I think we might even ask you, Vully, for where we're going to go to on the next track as well.
1: Yeah, so I decided, I'm going to lean heavy on the locals for this one.
0: I appreciate that, bro.
1: Yeah, for sure. And so next up, we've got Arij. She is an Eritrean Australian.
0: Shout outs.
1: Based in Sydney way. And just makes some really, really dope music. Very diverse in her sort of music. Kind of, goes between kind of pop, kind of like R&B, soulful stuff, and a little bit of Afrobeat flavors and stuff in there as well, which is one I've chosen tonight. This is a little track called Wine With It.
0: Yes. Nice.
1: Also a collaboration with Attitude.
0: Shouts to Attitude as well.
1: Yeah. So yeah, hope everyone enjoys. And this is this is Arij.
0: Big local link up right there. 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

0: Whatever. You're listening to Bare Necessities here on FBI 94.5. It's your boy Clue, joined here with Vully, none other than. And what we have just there, bro?
1: So what we're listening right now in the background is the Almighty Zilla. Another local. I'm bringing the locals today. He's from Nigeria. And yeah, just putting out a lot of really, really amazing Afro beats. He performs in English Pidgin and his native language, Etsako.
0: That's a vibe. Yeah. That's a vibe, man. Hell yeah.
1: A lot of positive kind of messages and yeah, just smooth vibes.
0: Now, are you finding a lot of the locals via your Black Music Alliance work? Is that part of it?
1: Yeah, definitely. And that through that, and then there's, you know, like you keep your eye, like, you know, honestly, there's a lot of different ways to discover new artists these days, mm-hmm. Other than the obvious, you know, certain platform pressing the radio.
0: Yeah, absolutely.
1: But you know what? One of my favorite ways to discover music is to tune into the local radio and, you know, go up to, you find a playlist.
0: That's it.
1: Of what we're playing tonight.
0: Steal the things.
1: Yeah.
0: Steal all the things. Now we're going to get one more in before we get to where in the world. A Captain Planet remix you got there on the list. What are we going to hear?
1: Yeah, so this is originally by an artist called Ehi or Ehi. I don't know how you say it. E-H-I. Ehi Duncan, let's call it. And it's called Africa, My Number One. Yeah, shout out to the motherland.
0: Banging.
1: And a Captain Planet remix where he also got this amazing brass band. I think it's called a DBO brass band. It's just a vibe. It's one to dance to. It's one to celebrate. It's one to feel.
0: Let's
1: great
0: get
1: too.
0: It. Something to warm up for Where in the World, which will be coming up right after this. You're on Bare Necessities. Yeah.

0: You're listening to Bare Necessities here on FBI 94.5. And right about now, it is that time of the week. It is, Vully, do you know what I'm talking about?
1: Do I know what you're talking about? I'm not sure if I know what you're talking about, but I think I know what you're talking about.
0: Yeah, that's, you know, I mean, you've been away from the show for a little bit, but I feel like you're probably, where is it? What is that thing? What is that thing? That's not that thing.
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13: Where in the world?
0: Yes, that is right. It's the least predictable, most surprising sting. Getting around. It is the intro to Where in the World, and which makes this right here, Where in the World, which is the world's most electrifying sports, questionably, music, geographical trivia game, where we play you a tune from somewhere on planet Earth, and we would love to know what country you think that tune is from. Now, shoot us a message, hit us on the text line 0435123945 to let us know what country you think this next track is from, and make sure you include your name and what you're texting into so we know where to address the glory if it does happen to be that you know the one. Where you catch it, if you're the one that catches it. But it is a big team game, and you know everyone's participation and everyone's guess takes us a little bit closer each week to the all-round goal. And this week, Vully, you're selecting.
1: Oh yes.
0: That's it's big. It's a big responsibility. Thank you for taking it on for this week.
1: You know what? Somebody has to do it. And I was ready to take on the honor.
0: That's right. It is. It is very honorable. The whole game is very honorable. And we have very honorable players. And we're looking forward to hearing from you this week. Now, Vully, how difficult would you suggest this one is between 0 and 1 in increments of 2 decimal places? On the Sam Z scale right here, as we call it, the ZBT.
1: I want to call it... You know what? I'm going to go as far as call this a 0.8.
0: 0.8, fair enough. That's relatively difficult, but plausible that you might pull it off. So yeah, don't be afraid. Get involved. You can hit us on the Bare Necessities Instagram. That is at Bare Necessities Music. Hit us on the DMs or get us a text message. 0435123945 is the text line. Let us know who is texting in, where you're texting from, and what country you think this next one is from. Where in the world?

Right here on Bare Necessities, we are playing Where in the World? What country do you think this one is from? 0435-123-945 is the text line. Let us know where in the world you think this one's from.

right here on Bare Necessities. We are playing Where in the World? What country do you think this one's from? A 0.8 on the Sam Z scale, according to Vully. 0435 123 945 is the text line. Let us know what country you think this one's from. Where in the world?

Right here on Bare Necessities, we are playing Where in the World? What country do you think this one's from? 0435-123-945 is the text line. Let us know what country you think this one's from, who's texting, and where you're texting in from. Where in the world?

right here on Bare Necessities. We are playing Where in the World, and you are running out of time to make a guess for this week's Where in the World. 0435-123-945 is the text line. Let us know what country you think this one's from real soon. Where in the World.

0: you're listening to Bare Necessities right now. We are playing Where in the World this week, selected by none other than Vully. What a jam.
1: What did you think of that, everyone?
0: That was a jam, man. I thought that was dope.
1: Oh, yes. I really, really do love this track from...
0: Hold up there. We don't want to be brandishing any red cards before the game's even begun, so just building up the chaos. Now, this week, the fastest texting was from John from Hornsby. Real quick off the draw on this one. Now, Vully, John is saying for a 0.8 on the SAMZ scale.
1: Yes.
0: Could this one be from Malawi?
1: Ooh. That makes so much sense as a guess, you know, with a 0.8 rating. You know, you don't just go for the obvious.
0: It's true.
1: But no, that's not it, I'm afraid.
0: It's not the one, but a very good swing, John from Hornsby. Yeah. Actually, I don't know if we've played any music from Malawi in quite some time. I feel like maybe we should. This game is always a good reminder as well. I'm like, yeah, that's like, we should get some more. Yeah. Good suggestion, John from Hornsby.
1: True.
0: That's going to bring us across to the fastest on the text line is Nicole from Bexley. She's come in second on the timing this week, but she may have come in first when it comes to the guess.
1: True.
0: Now, Nicole from Bexley's also saying happy Thursday, friends. Shout outs to you, Nicole.
1: Happy Thursday.
0: Wait, sorry, Tuesday. I got that wrong.
1: Happy Thursday. Sorry. For your Thursday. And to remind it back, happy Tuesday too.
0: Sorry, I got myself a little ahead of myself right then because I'm so excited because this game is, it's an exciting moment.
1: Now, I'm on the edge of my seat, literally.
0: That's right. The tension is palpable. Now, Nicole from Bexley is saying, is this one from Malaysia? There's a little typo in there. I was like, which one is that? No, is it from Malaysia? Yeah.
1: Interesting guess.
0: Yeah.
1: I can see what they're going for there. But I'm afraid not.
0: Not the one.
1: No.
0: I wonder if that's the Spanish spelling of Malaysia. No Y in
1: there.
0: True. Trip me up, perhaps. Nicole, let us know if that's the case. Now we have a double up actually right here. We have a bit of convergence starting right early in the game. So that's an interesting piece right here. We've got Mal from Bexley.
1: Yeah.
0: And we also have Isaac. And they are both saying, Vully, for 0.8 on the SAMZ scale, is this one from Nigeria?
1: Ooh. So, you see, I feel like if it was not from Nigeria, I probably would have given it a 0.6.
0: Because
1: I would swing for Nigeria. I think if I heard it, I would totally have said the same thing.
0: Okay.
1: And that's why I'm going to have to say, bah, bah.
0: Not quite. Interesting. Interesting rubric there. And, I follow your logic for sure. But, yeah, it does sound like it could be. It could indeed. Now that brings us to Ethan from Kingsford. Now Ethan is saying, is this one from Burundi?
1: Oh, these are such good guesses. And you're right, they totally are amazing reminders of other places that we should choose because it's not Burundi.
0: Okay. Well, that takes us to Adele on the interwebs, on the Insta DM, sliding into the DM, saying, is this one from Libya?
1: Ooh.
0: Yeah.
1: Is it from Libya? Well, I searched and general direction, getting closer, but you know what? It's not, I'm afraid.
0: Okay, all right. But it's this process of elimination between the team, the global team of players of Where in the World, who are all coming out right now. We've got Iona from Balmain. Saying, is this one from Burkina Faso?
1: Holy moly. You know what? I'm going to have to at least give them bonus points because it is just
0: you can't be giving... Hopefully not geographically, I'm hoping.
1: Just, that was profoundly close.
0: That could be a card right there.
1: Profoundly close.
0: We will tell you how it's close.
1: But no, that's not the one.
0: Not the one?
1: That's not the one.
0: Big vibes.
1: Great guess.
0: Now we have Atarina in Fairfield. Fairfields. I discovered recently the home of a very good Chilean bakery, Paula's Continental Bakery. You got some, yeah, that was good. That was worth the drive.
1: What was the highlight?
0: Well, you know, there's the, obviously the empanadas are great.
1: Yeah, yeah.
0: But they do a very good tres leches cake, which is real serious.
1: What's tres? Tres three what? What's
0: yeah,
1: the
0: so
1: leches?
0: Three milks.
1: Three milks?
0: Yeah, yeah, yeah. One of them, I believe, is condensed milk.
1: Oh.
0: One is
1: maybe sour
0: one
1: cream,
0: is cream
1: or cream.
0: Well,
1: yeah.
0: One is cream and one is you know, more standard milk.
1: Oh,
0: in there.
1: That
0: and,
1: sounds like heaven.
0: Oh, it's a good time. It's a very good time. It's a very good time. Now we've got so Atarina from Fairfield. Mm. Sorry, before we went on that food distraction. Mm. Atarina is saying, is this one from Kenya?
1: Kenya. I'm afraid it's not.
0: Not the one.
1: No.
0: That's a shame.
1: No, can you get it?
0: That's close to the brandishing of the yellow card. Vinny Luna has wreaked havoc in this very studio. Shout outs also to Francesca, speaking of tres leches, who is a big fan of the tres leches. Now we've got... Also, we're looking right here at another one from Isaac, making a second swing.
1: Yes.
0: Love the tenacity. Isaac is saying, is this one from Angola?
1: It's not.
0: Oi. Oh. Okay, okay, oh, okay, okay. Ooh, okay. Mal from Bexley is back again with another swing. Keeping it in the region of his first guess, more or less. Mm. He's saying, is this one from Ghana?
1: Ooh. That is such an amazing guess because, no, it's not from Ghana.
0: The
1: but
0: stress.
1: Wow, that was close.
0: The ups and downs.
1: Holy
0: the,
1: moly.
0: That one sentence was like a roller coaster of emotions. Now, that brings us back to John from Hornsby.
1: Okay.
0: He's in for a second swing. He's saying, is this one from Chad?
1: No, I'm afraid it's not from Chad.
0: Oh,
1: you know, hey, maybe
0: a good swing. Real good swing.
1: Yeah.
0: Now, we've got Nicole from Bexley making another swing. She's saying Burkina Faso, which I think we've already had, have
1: Ooh,
0: we?
1: Yeah.
0: I think we've already had that swing,
1: it's
0: unfortunately,
1: not from Burkina.
0: Nicole. Bringing us next to Ethan from Kingsford. He's saying, is this one from Togo?
1: I'm afraid not.
0: Ew,
1: oh, wow. All right. You know, look, you said 0.2 increments.
0: Yeah.
1: Otherwise, maybe it should have been 0.9.
0: Yeah, it could be, you know, a 0.83.
1: Okay.
0: You know? Sorry. Oh, no, sorry. I was saying to two decimal places.
1: Oh.
0: Not,
1: okay, I see. All right. Sorry. Yeah, I thought it was increments. Okay, right.
0: No, sorry. No. You've got a much finer
1: okay,
0: scale
1: well, maybe
0: to
1: I
0: play
1: would
0: with.
1: Put it to 0.89 then.
0: 0.89. All right, there you go. We've got a... we're just
1: it.
0: Checking that with the officials. Yes, that's been accepted.
1: Great.
0: Thank you, officials. Dear listeners, we're calling this one now a 0.89.
1: Yes.
0: And our apologies, of course, to anyone who was lulled into a false sense of security with the 0.8. We're going to just keep on going with the game, though.
1: Yes.
0: We very much appreciate your patience and strength and courage.
1: Mm.
0: Atarina from Fairfield, back with another one. Speaking of courage, Atarina is saying, is this one from Peru?
1: Ooh, we're going there. You know what? I'm afraid it's not. I'm afraid it's not.
0: That is unfortunate. Now we've got Tiana on the text line just giving shout outs to Fairfield. Fairfield represent and making the claim the best food you'll find. And you know, I'm not gonna say that's not true.
1: Sounds fair.
0: I'm not gonna say that isn't true. You know, I mean, nowhere in the world guess in there, but I appreciate that message nonetheless, Tiana. Mm. And I think you might be right there. Nicole from Bexley, back with another swing. Love the, just not giving up.
1: Mm.
0: Niger.
1: Oh. Circling in, but not landing right on the spot.
0: Okay.
1: Brilliant guess.
0: Indeed.
1: Brilliant guess again. Wow.
0: Now we have Iona from Balmain, who, we've actually already hit Togo already. Apologies, Iona.
1: Mm.
0: We have Sai from Rockdale. Mm. Saying, is this one from Ivory Coast?
1: Ooh. No, it isn't.
0: Oy.
1: Wow, this is okay.
0: It's
1: all right.
0: Wild. Wild.
1: I'm feeling, I'm not sure if I feel
0: it's
1: good or bad
0: game.
1: About this.
0: No, this is, you know, it's all in the game, bro. This
1: okay,
0: is all
1: great.
0: In the game.
1: Great.
0: We've got Isaac from Yaguna saying, is this one from Cabo Verde?
1: Ooh. No, it's not.
0: These
1: geographical skills are brilliant, though.
0: Killing it. We're getting out there. Fantastic. All right, we have a response from Nicole previously saying that, yes, the spelling of Malaysia
1: in Spanish
0: doesn't have the Y, which would make a lot of sense. Thank you for clarifying that,
1: yes,
0: Nicole. And we'll keep an eye on that. Keep an eye out for that in future. In future, yes, we learn a lot here on this game as well, you know.
1: Yeah.
0: It's just all around a great time, I would say. Now we've got John from Hornsby back in the game, making a third try.
1: Ooh,
0: love the tenacity. And saying, is this one from Marley?
1: Ooh, is it? It's not.
0: Oh, man, what?
1: It's not.
0: That is wild.
1: It is not.
0: That is a good. Wow. That is a great guess, right?
1: That is a great guess.
0: We've got Lindsay from Westmead. Unfortunately, Lindsay, we've already had Burkina Faso, so it won't be that one. We've got MF Shrooms back in the game.
1: Oh.
0: Yes. Okay, we've got MF Shrooms who's saying this one is an absolute banger, which I would absolutely agree with. Great taste in music, MF Shrooms. Let's see if MF Shrooms has the direction on it, the location, this one. Maybe not, because MF Shrooms is saying this is Billy Boy Sweethearts from Brisbane, who absolutely smashed the valley last week. I'm guessing that's Fortitude Valley.
1: Oh, yeah.
0: Oh, but I thought that was probably unlikely until we got to something that here looks like it could be a legitimate answer, because MF Shrooms has claimed, as have a few players in succession at the same time.
1: Wow.
0: When we have convergence like this, it could mean something. We've got Iona from Balmain.
1: Yes.
0: We have Mal from Bexley.
1: Yes.
0: We have MF Shrooms.
1: Yeah.
0: All saying, well, I'm not going to tell you right away, because Isaac from Yaguna has just said, is this one from Guinea-Bissau?
1: Oh, it's not from Guinea-Bissau.
0: Okay, we'll give one more little try as well. We've got Philippe from Rockdale saying, is this one from Sierra Leone?
1: No, it's not Sierra Leone. No.
0: All right, back to our convergence. No. We have Iona from Balmain. We've got MF Shrooms. We've got Mao all coming together to say, is this one, Vully, for 0.8 on the Sam Z scale, is this one from Benin?
1: Yes, it is!
0: Oi!
1: Yes. You know, it was crazy. I was trying not to give it away, but man, those guesses were circling around and around and around. We had Togo next to Benin. We had Niger next to Benin. We had Burkina Faso next to Benin. We had, Nigeria next to Benin.
0: Peppering the region.
1: And no one was quite landed, but they absolutely did. Fantastic work. That is phenomenal.
0: Great work, team. Absolutely great work. Wow. Oh, my word. That is it. So, Vully, what is that tune we're hearing right there in the background?
1: So this is a really special one, and I find this, I love everything about this record. So this is a artist called Antonio Dugbe, and the orchestra Polyrythmo de Cotonou, or Cotonou, I don't know how to say that properly, and it's specifically from 1977 to 1982. So this was a very interesting person. What he did is he was little known but very influential in Cotonou's Beninese music scene, and a voodoo initiate. He called himself the devil's prime minister, and he had this really strong connection to the spirit world. And basically what happened was that he had a lot of trouble finding a band, because he was known for intimidating his band and berating them for not playing to his liking.
0: Right.
1: And so eventually the only band that he found that were willing to work with him and could, you know, play to the point where he was happy with them is the Orchestra Polyrythmo de Cotonou. And that's what you hear on all these recordings. Because apparently something that really helped was that the drummer and the bassist of the band were too also voodoo initiates.
0: Right.
1: So he neither sang or played on his records, reportedly because of his beliefs, using his voice in popular music wasn't allowed. And so he got he handed his songs to the band leader, Melome Clement, who plays all the arrangements and did all the arrangements. Isn't that wild?
0: That is wild.
1: So he had these three EPs that were released between 1977 and 1982. He had a modest success with one of his singles, and he died of cirrhosis in 1996. And after that, recently, they've released all of his music. So you're hearing, this music is kind of fresh in the sense of It's been pulled out of the archives and re-released. And it's just fantastic. Every song on this album is so cool. The musicians are interesting. And why I chose it is that it's not immediately obvious where it's from.
0: Yeah.
1: You know, it feels very West African.
0: Yeah.
1: But it's not distinctly from a country.
0: And
1: you know,
0: some of the guitars as well would definitely push you maybe to Democratic Republic of the Congo, potentially.
1: Yeah.
0: Like, you know.
1: Yeah, I mean, all the guesses, like, I just would have totally agreed if I didn't know.
0: Yeah, absolutely. That was a great round of Where in the World right there. Great selection, Bully.
1: Yeah.
0: His first on the team. And I've also got to point out that we actually missed a correct guess, from the text line. We have Francesca from Alexandria as well. That's a win. That's a win right there. Congratulations.
1: Well done.
0: Along with Iona from Balmain.
1: Winner.
0: MF Shrooms.
1: Winner.
0: Shroomsy coming through with the goods. Mal from Bexley.
1: Brilliant.
0: Big wins. It was indeed Ben in this week. A great round of Where in the World. I'm just always so impressed with people's guesses and unwillingness to give up in tough situations and just push through. It's a Hollywood sports movie with montages and the whole lot every Tuesday night here on Bare Necessities. It is absolutely something to make you proud of humanity. And just the sportsmanship all around. That's going to take us now to one from Branko and Tanya. We got Nessa Rua on the Enchufada label out of Portugal. And we're on Bare Necessities right now. FBI 94.5. Enjoy.

0: You're listening to Bare Necessities here on FBI 94.5. Big banger right there, selected by Vully. What do we have there, bro?
1: That was Kun Kun and a remix by Pedro de Linha.
0: Omo Sangare,
1: yeah. Absolute legendary Mali musician. I'm sure a lot of our listeners would have heard of her before. And, you know, like Malian music, bass level is always phenomenal. And Omo Sangare is like one of the queens of Malian music. Iconic voice and always just, I don't know, that she always takes me to this really beautiful place. And yeah, and I think there was, amazing work on the remix.
0: Yes, by Pedro de Linha. Once upon a time known as King Kong.
1: Yeah.
0: And then he changed his name to just Pedro, which made him almost impossible to find on the interwebs.
1: That's right.
0: But a big regular on Enchufada out of Portugal there. Banger. Yeah, great producer.
1: Such a great producer. And, you know, he is one of my favorite producers, I think, out of Portugal. And has these incredible, just the way that his engineers and sort of constructs his tracks, they always hit so hard.
0: They bang in the club.
1: So hard.
0: Severe.
1: Yeah. Look, big shout out. Like, that's what an amazing combination.
0: Absolutely.
1: Yeah.
0: I just noticed a message that we had, you know, during where in the world, or maybe just after where in the world, on the text line saying, where in the world is Ramon? Which is great. And unfortunately, Ramon can't be with us in the studio this week, but I'm sure we'll have him back next week indeed. And we actually have, we're going to get back. We were talking about Amaru tribe a little earlier. We'll throw in one from them very shortly, but yes. Someone also on the text line a little earlier, in terms of text that we missed, was pointing out that they do in fact have their new album Golden Roots coming out, and it is the 29th of August that they'll be launching it at the Nightcat in Melbourne. If you happen to be down that way, if you happen to be tuning in from Melbourne, that is a great venue as well. I love playing that one.
1: Yeah, the Nightcat.
0: Yeah, although we had one absolutely like flop of a gig there. It was the week that COVID
1: properly hit. Oh man, that was surreal.
0: And we were meant to be flying back to Germany then 2 days later.
1: Yeah.
0: And we're actually in there after like playing to thousands the week before, in the band room with seven people in the venue.
1: Who maybe the other band.
0: Probably half of the other band. And we're in the back room canceling.
1: No one was going out.
0: Canceling all our flights for the rest of the man. So we should probably go back to the Nightcat to kind of, you know, rebuild. Mm. We've had so many great nights there back in the day. And it is a great venue kind of set up in the round there. And Amaru Tribe on the 29th of August, if you're in Melbourne, that will be absolutely awesome. And yeah, we better get back down there and fix up our Nightcat record after that last COVID.
1: Yeah.
0: That was a weird time, wasn't it? Anyway.
1: 25 days away to that release. That's super cool.
0: That's right.
1: Great.
0: Sorry, that totally went on a tangent there. That just popped into my head. I had this flashback of the when the world was shutting down. Anyway, back on a much more positive note, this one right here, yes. Moussa Diakate.
1: Oh yes, this is local again. Bringing the local goodness. This is Moussa Diakate and Baseku Kuyate. This is called Commandments.
0: And you're on Bare Necessities, FBI 94.5.

0: You're listening to Bare Necessities here on FBI 94.5. That one there was selected by Vully, but I think I might have said this on air a few times before. That is one of my favorite Australian releases of recent times, I would say.
1: I love those horns.
0: Great selection.
1: Very jazzy.
0: That one right there, Elsie Wamayo and Waya Tajiri. That is Conquer, and it is such a banger. I love that song. Thank you for bringing that one. Thank you for bringing that back in.
1: Oh, man, I'm jazz nerding out on this.
0: Yeah.
1: I'm hearing Chromatic Reproach notes. I'm hearing for the movie Down in Force.
0: That's it.
1: That's just brilliant. That was great.
0: Big vibes there. And, speaking of jazz nerding, the one we had before that, he's pretty good for a bit of a jazz nerd sometimes as well. Musa Diakite.
1: Yeah.
0: That guy is a guitarist right there.
1: He originally came to Australia, I think, touring with Salif Keita.
0: All right.
1: And got off the tour bus and has been here since.
0: That's

0: mad, man. I'm glad we got to keep him. Because he does play in Sydney every now and then. Definitely one, a name to look for on local posters. Musa Jekite, also on that one. Basuku Kuidate. And that one was called Commandments. Now we're going to get across to something that we've hyped up a bit on the show already. Actually, it turned out it was Perigo Mono, who's a very, very in the know listener of the show and someone who's, you know, has taken out Where in the World many, many times. It was him who pointed out that on the 29th is the album launch for Amaru Tribe. That's the 29th of August, but that one's in Melbourne if you happen to be there.
1: Finger on the pulse.
0: At the Nightcart. Yeah, I know.
1: Nice,
0: right,
1: one, brother.
0: He's always on the game, that Perigo Mono. Now, they've got a new album coming out, and they've just released a new single called Lo Mio. That's Amaru Tribe we're talking about. We played one of theirs earlier in the show as well. And they've teamed up with Chancha Via Circuito on this next one. Fresh from Amaru Tribe. And a sneak peek of their new album that's coming out, dropping real soon. You're hearing it here on Bare Necessities, FBI 94.5.

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1: This month, you can catch the recording of Kisses, live at Judith Nielsen's Phoenix Central Park.

made possible by Young Henry's Newtowner. Did you know Newtowner was created in 2012 to celebrate the suburb's 150th birthday? It's now Young Henry's flagship beer, enjoyed across the country. Young Henry's Newtowner, sponsoring FBI Radio.

0: You're listening to Bare Necessities here on FBI 94.5, and sadly, it's getting very close to all of time. But this week, it's been great to have you joining us, Vuli.
1: Thank you so much. It's been an absolute pleasure.
0: Man, and we're looking forward to hearing you next week as well. And ongoing. Yes, that's right, ladies and gentlemen. We got Vuli back in the team. Ongoing.
1: I'm so excited, and I can't wait to be playing some more awesome music for everybody.
0: Absolutely. So are we. We're going out on one from Derub the Ambassador, Sydney's own, Merude de Lemejumero. And that's some Habesha vibes right there.
1: Oh, yeah.
0: Sounds of Ethiopia. All right, we're going to have to get out, but don't go anywhere because the bridge is on. 1 whole hour of Sydney music coming up right after this. And we will see you again next week. Big ups. Take

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My name is Mara. I've got an hour of all Sydney music for you. Before we get into it, I just want to take a moment to acknowledge that I am broadcasting on Gadigal country. This was and always will be Aboriginal land, and pay my respects to elders past and present. We started the show so strong, and I love how that track dwindles out in this kind of comical way. But it's the new one from Rebel Yell featuring Naomi. You'll know Naomi from the band Perfect Actress, a staple here in the Sydney punk scene. And that track is called Burner. It's from the upcoming new EP from Rebel Yell called Miss Worldwide, which will be out on August 21 via Dinosaur City. And that track is just so good. It's a track that's poking fun at people's insistence that you gotta leave your city and, you know, go to the greener grass overseas, tap into those other music scenes. But actually what this song proves is that we've got it all here in Sydney, which we love to hear. And that's what this show is all about. So this next track I'm going to play for you is another brand new release. It's from Amua. It's called Angle of Incidence, and it's off the brand new EP called Variance Model, which came out with Pure Space just last week. It's minimal, but it unfolds and it's dubbed out, and it just gently lifts this atmosphere with the endless pulse to it as well. So there's a lot going on throughout this EP. This one is Amua. 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

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My name is Mara. I'm with you till 9 p.m. for all Sydney music. At the top of that block, we heard the new track from Amua, Angle of Incidence, from the new EP Variance Model out on Pure Space. And just then was Holy Balm with Hot Cold from their album Activity, which is actually celebrating its 10-year anniversary tomorrow. It was released August 5, 2016 on Chapter Music. And this Sydney trio, made up of Anna John, Emma Ramsey, and Jonathan Hockman, they've been kind of making a return onto the scene. They played earlier this year at Nag Nag Festival, and upcoming on the 14th of August at Oxford Art Factory, they are going to be part of the Icon series, which is also going to feature Drive Time, Rapid Die, Sevi and Bayang and Rydeen, Astrid, Art Daggers, Mona Mule, and Nice. So it's a huge, huge lineup, and it will be so much fun to see Holy Balm live. That album, of course, has the amazing hit track Fashion on it. It's an album that looks at managing, sustaining, being energized by, and connecting to your community through activity. So what better way than to head out and see them live at the Oxford Art Factory on 14th of August. I'm going to give you a track from Aditi Daggers as well now, who are also on that lineup. They're the post-punk band from Sydney of Chris Cornell, Matt Hogan, Jerry L. Kahali, Sidoni Thomas, and Jonas Nichols as well. So an amazing group. This one is their single called Janitor. 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

You're on FBI Radio for The Bridge with me, Mara. It's an hour of all Sydney music, and that track just then was from Hubcaps. It's called Besides Me, from Singing and Songing, the album that was out in 2023. Before that was Body Type with To Give a Rose off their brand new album Tally, which follows their 2023 album Expired Candy, and this time they pulled out all the shots. They went over to Los Angeles to record at Velveteen Laboratory Studios with the producer Stella Mozgawa, who's produced the likes of Warpaint, Courtney Barnett and Kim Gordon. So really seeing this group go to the next level on this album. And before that was Aditi Daggers with Janitor. They're playing at the Icon Series at Oxford Art Factory on the 14th of August, alongside Holy Balm, who we heard just earlier in the show as well. It's been a pretty high-energy first half hour of tonight's Bridge program. We're going to switch gears a little bit now and gently go into a new zone with a track from Daily Toll. It's called You Can't Unhear What's Been Sung, and it comes from their recently released, though not necessarily new album, Sing Forever, Singing is Free, songs from 2021 to 2023. And this album is a bit of a foreword to their debut album, which came out last year, A Profound Non-Event. And this was initially released as a 7-song cassette that came with early copies of that album. But it has now been remastered and has the addition of an extra song as well, and has been pressed as a 12-inch vinyl via Tough Love in an edition of 275, so you better get in quick. But it's a collection of demos that kind of formed the initial period of the band becoming the duo that they are today. And, you know, it's got the markings of the COVID era isolation, housemate debacles, different sonic experiments, and inspiration from all sorts of places across the world and in different objects and different textures as well. So it's a really beautiful listen. And definitely listen alongside their debut release as well, A Profound Non-Event, because they really inform each other beautifully. But this one, to get you started, is You Can't Unhear What's Been Sung by Daily Toll. 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

This is The Bridge on FBO Radio 94.5 FM. My name is Mara. We've just heard the brand new single from Ben Carey off his forthcoming album Inventions. That one's called State of Latency. It's going to be out on Hospital Hill on September 14th, and it's going to mark his third release with that label. Each release has

been quite a deep dive into analog synthesis and often including rare and historical equipment, such as the 2023 album Metastability, which was a deep study on the sonic possibilities of the singular historic Serge Paperface modular synthesizer, which is down in La Trobe University in Melbourne. But in a little bit of a different way, this album is drawing on material captured across a diverse range of equipment over a 2-year period and takes inspiration from the French philosopher of technology Gilbert Simondon, which Carrie has interpreted as a different approach to invention as an organic process where the chosen machines are the site of exploration and a different way of kind of looking at functional objects as well. I'm really excited for that release. That track is just mind-boggling in all the best ways. So keep your eyes peeled for more from Ben soon. Before that one, we heard from Daily Toll, You Can't Unhear What's Been Sung, off their album Sing Forever, Singing Is Free, songs from 2021 to 2023. Many 20s said just then. It is a companion album, kind of a bit of a B-sides, a demos edition, I guess, to A Profound Non-Event, their debut that was out last year, 2025. And it's just been pressed for the first time as a 12-inch via Tough Love Records in a very limited edition. So go check that out via Bandcamp. We've entered the moment of the show where we go down the rabbit holes of experimental music here in Sydney's scene that it crosses electronic, ambient, jazz, classical. So get ready for two tracks that I find really fascinating in this next little block. The first one is from Hayley Chan, and I've played one of the tracks from this release previously on the show, but I thought it was time that we revisit it together. It's from a release called Desert Meditations, and it was recorded in July 2024 and just came out this year. And it's a bit of a musical journey for Hayley putting this release together. Though the title suggests, with the Desert Meditations title, it does have this aridness to it, but it's not necessarily about that landscape. It's more of a internal reflection on going through a bit of like writer's block and stagnation creatively, rather than literally looking at a landscape. So the aim was to create a cohesive set of works that capture her musical journey over 4 years, and in that time it included her studying at the Sydney Conservatorium of Music as well. So you can imagine how much change there would have been over that time. But I'm going to play the track Dizzy Spell from this release. 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

You're on the bridge for FBI Radio 94.5 FM. I didn't realize how little time we had left. I had so many more songs to play, so I'm going to save some for next week when I'm back on Tuesday at 8 p.m. But I'm going to leave you with a brand new song from Luke Saunders. It's called Cascade. It's from the album Glide, Little Labyrinths Glide, which is coming soon. And we've heard previous singles on the show, Boxer to the Brink and Lighthouse Song, throughout this year. It's chamber-inspired folk music recorded at the Paddington Uniting Church in front of 200 people. There's no overdubs, there's no edits, it's very pure, and it's got a beautiful string quartet composed by Novak Manojlovic, as well as a full band playing across these 10 songs. So this is the latest single, Cascade. And I should quickly mention before I sign off that we were just listening to Haley Chan, Dizzy Spells from Desert Meditations, such a beautiful EP. I highly recommend going and checking that out in full. But time is of the essence, so I'll leave you with this one. I'll be back next week for another hour of Sydney music. You're on FBI Radio.

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0: It is just after 9 o'clock and you're listening to In the Pines on FBI Radio. My name's Johanna Roberts and it is a real pleasure to be keeping you company for the next 2 hours or so, playing you all kinds of cosmic country and folk. And to start things off, we had Styrofoam Winos from their excellent new album Any River. Barbecue was the name of that one. Tonight on the show, look, it's at the risk of repeating myself, I feel like I start every show this way, but there is a lot of great new music that's come out, believe it or not. So we'll be delving into a bit of that. So we're going to be hearing from a whole lot of your favorites and some people that you might not expect to pop up on In the Pines, like Slow Pulp. They've got a very banjo forward new track. Couple of covers as well. Bright Eyes taking on the Felice Brothers, Lucy Dacus taking on Blaise Foley. And a whole lot more. You'll just have to stick around to hear all of it. This one here is a new one from Ben Vaughan. It also features Deertick, and it is called Imitation Wood Grain. You're listening to In the Pines.
1: As I went out for a walk on a cold and cloudy day,

The Buers Band there with High Tide, which is from their forthcoming album. It's just been announced. Ozonia is the name of the record. And they've also just announced a tour for the record all the way down in October. I say all the way. October is actually alarmingly close, so maybe put it in your diary already. The local show that they're doing is October 17 at the Botany View Hotel. Before the Buers Band, we had the Something Specials with Cuttin' Loose, and they've also announced an album coming out soon, which I'm very excited to hear. And at the top, we had Ben Vaughan with a reworked version of his song Imitation Wood Grain, that particular one featuring Deer Tick. And I believe it's from a whole session that he recorded with Deer Tick that is forthcoming. You're listening to In the Pines with Johanna Roberts here on FBI Radio 94.5 FM. You can, of course, access FBI in so many ways these days. I know that we tell you this all the time, but honestly, since FBI started as just a very humble FM frequency, 94.5 FM, we've expanded. There are plenty of places that you can find FBI these days. 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They're archived there on the site as well. So if you've got really pressing things to do, but you have a show that you love that's on late at night, for example, maybe you really like listening to Surfacing, even though I think it's a beautiful late night Tuesday show. Maybe you prefer it on like a Friday afternoon. 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I know we do our drives and things like that, but it's an option for you through the website at all times. And we do really appreciate it. It makes a huge difference in terms of just FBI Radio being able to do, I was going to say the bare minimum. I don't believe FBI does the bare minimum, but allows us to stay on air. We're all volunteers here. We're doing it because we love it, because we believe in music made by people and songs chosen by people. And FBI Radio has always been providing that, and with a really keen focus on Sydney music and Australian music. And speaking of which, this is a brand new one from Fanny Lumsden. I still think of her as a Sydney artist, but I believe, you know, she's living out in the mountains in New South Wales and still producing really beautiful music. And this latest one of hers, I just love it so much. It's called Mother's Eyes. And I believe she has also announced an album coming out soon. So do keep an ear out for that. But yeah, this is a really excellent taste of things to come from Fanny Lumsden.

The flutter in a Chinese fan in the Knoxville fashion. All last night, you tossed and turned. Your body was hotter than the night that Richmond burned. You said you had a bad nightmare about tractor trailers crashing.

could hear Thelma and Louise making love under the poplar trees. We could hear some screaming, sounded like a slaughterhouse.

You're listening to In the Pines with Johanna Roberts here on FBI Radio. We started out with Fanny Lumsden and her latest Mother's Eyes. We ended with Truman Sinclair and his latest Right on Time. And in the middle, we had a couple of great new covers as well. The first one was from Lindsay Liu, I've Endured, which is her take on an Appalachian legend, Ola Bell Reid. It's taken from a forthcoming album called Bluegrass Women, which is basically a project driven by Lindsay Liu, but featuring a whole lot of incredible artists like Sarah Jarosz, Brittany Haas, Emma Rose, just so many artists that you know and love. And the songs she's released from it so far have been really excellent. And we also had Bright Eyes taking on the Felice Brothers, their song Wonderful Life. And that is from a forthcoming tribute to the Felice Brothers called Felice County Fair. I want to play you something now from Grace Cummings. This is from an album that is coming out on Friday. It's called Blood Horse with an exclamation mark, which I really appreciate. And she is launching it on Saturday in Sydney. So that the date of that would be the 8th, Saturday the 8th. You can catch Grace Cummings launching her album, her very fresh album, Blood Horse, at the Metro. You might want to get a ticket. I keep saying get a ticket, do it sooner rather than later. I think it really helps artists to know that people want to come. And in this current time when venues are closing and you know, artists are finding it harder and harder to make a living from doing what they love and honestly doing what we love, because where would we be if these artists weren't able to create all of this incredible music and incredible experiences for us? So I know I keep saying it, but honestly, I do think it's important to demonstrate when you like an artist, you know, buy a ticket, go see them live. And also Grace Cummings live is amazing. She's like a little bit feral, and I mean that in a really, really good way. She's pretty extraordinary live. So to give you an idea of what to expect to this one here from Grace Cummings, it's called I'm Not Crazy.

Krista Shows there with Done My Time. It followed on from Angela Autumn with her latest Heavy Tobacco, Leah Blevins with Leave Your Baggage at the Door, and Grace Cummings up the top with I'm Not Crazy, which is taken from her forthcoming, her extremely forthcoming album, Blood Horse, that is coming out on Friday. And as I was mentioning earlier, you can catch Grace Cummings live at the Metro this Saturday night. You're listening to In the Pines with Johanna Roberts. And I did promise you earlier a band that maybe you wouldn't expect to hear on In the Pines, but I do love that sometimes artists will just throw in a bit of pedal steel. They'll bring out the banjos, even if that's not their their normal instrumentation. I'm a big fan of this, obviously. And this one here, to prove the point, this is Slow Pulp with their latest Not For Nothing.

New music there from Cameron Avery. I feel like it's been a little while since we've had tunes from him, and particularly something with this sort of direction. So I think when I first kind of came across his solo work, he was doing a lot of really lovely, lush orchestrations, lots of strings and things like that. A bit of a Tobias Gesso Jr. sort of feeling, I suppose. And then he sort of moved through quite a lot of genres since then. And now he has got this absolutely beautiful pedal steel going on. And that one there, it's called Speed Dealer. We also had in that set of songs, Rob Smith with Ring Around the Cypress. Al Nickel from the deluxe version of his album Only Hoping. We had the title track there featuring His Golden Messenger. And at the top, we had Not For Nothing, the latest from Slow Pulp. You're listening to In the Pines with Johanna Roberts here on FBI Radio. I promised you earlier in the show that we would have Lucy Dacus doing a Blaze Foley cover. So here it is for you. This is from a forthcoming tribute record to the late, great Blaze. And this one here is Clay Pigeons.

The delightful new song there from Martin Luke Brown. It's called Aching for Everyone. I do appreciate an artist who enjoys the exclamation mark as much as he does. There isn't an exclamation mark in the title for Aching for Everyone, but his album of last year, Man Oh Man, certainly did, and a lot of the singles that came off it as well did too. And I just think there's just something kind of delightful about that level of enthusiasm. We also had in that set of songs Shafer Lana with Big Plans, Minna with Drinking All the Wine, and we started out with Lucy Dacus and her cover of the Blaze Foley song, Clay Pigeons. You're listening to In the Pines on FBI Radio. My name's Johanna Roberts, keeping you company for another half hour or so-ish. So let's get back into the music. This one is from a forthcoming album by two great Australian artists, Andrew Tuttle and Darren Cross. They have very smartly named it ATDC, and very much looking forward to this full record. The two have collaborated before, but sort of on each other's albums, but this is the first kind of true collab record from them, and what they put out so far is really excellent. This one here is called Is This Too? You're on In the Pines.

from his new album Wastrels. That is Tom Woodward and Dream Hard. It followed on from the beautiful new single from Eleanor Moss, Fixer. We also had Kui with Heartbreak Too Soon, and at the top we had Andrew Tuttle and Darren Cross with Is This Too. My name's Johanna Roberts. This is In the Pines on FBI Radio, and this one here is from Macy Todd. It's called Someone to You.

We started out with Macy Todd and Someone to You from her EP Pretty Ruthless. We also had Brigadoon from their album Everyone and No One, Forest Floor, was the track we heard. Also in there from the new Reverend Baron album called Daniel, we had Teresa, and just at the end, Kylie Daly with Just Be Around. My name's Johanna Roberts, and you've been listening to In the Pines. It has been a great pleasure, as always, having your company on a Tuesday night. But it is time for me to get out of here. It's nearly 11. And I do have one last track to see us through. This one here is a new one from Jeffrey Silverstein. It's called Portland Works. You've been listening to In the Pines on FBI. Do stay tuned. Surfacing is up next.

You're tuned in to FBI Radio. My name's Luke DeSilva. Welcome to Surfacing. I'll be here until 1 a.m. for, how to describe it, a wide range of experimental, interesting, usually beautiful music, I hope. Hope you think so too. I'm here on Gadigal land in the Eora Nation, also known as Sydney, Australia. Of course, I'd like to acknowledge the traditional custodians of this land, as well as elders past, present, and future. It always was, always will be Aboriginal land. Thank you, Johanna Roberts, for bringing us In the Pines tonight from 9 o'clock. First thing I played for you just then comes from three artists, Hildegard von Bingen, Marian Sinji, and Julia Sinclair. A piece of theirs called Ave Generosa, arranged for soprano and synthesizer, and that came out last year on their album called Wind Takes Flight. Actually, I should say, before getting any further, you may have heard that we're moving some things around in the FBI studio at the moment, in the booth here. If the music is too loud, if I'm too loud, or either thing is too quiet, please feel free to text in and let me know so I can make it sound a little bit better for you. You can text us in the studio here on 0435 123 945. Tonight's playlist theme is called, well, it's called Frosting Beat of Honey, which is inspired by a piece of music I'm going to play next, a piece of music with the same title from the Czech duo Irina and Wojtek Havlovi. Winter, the end of winter at least, is in sight. Very excited about that. I was listening to Irina and Wojtek, who some of you will know is really one of my all-time favorite music groups, and that track title of theirs, Frosting Beat of Honey, just felt very Sydney summer, sunny Sydney winter is how it felt to me. So we're going to play that one for you just now. Tonight also coincidentally, quite a lot of cello music. It just happened that way. A lot of experimental music and classical music in particular. But for now, Irina and Wojtek Havlovi, the inspiration for tonight's playlist, Frosting Beat of Honey.

You're listening to FBI Radio. My name's Luke DeSilva. And that piece of music, both title of that and tonight's playlist theme at least, is Frosting Beat of Honey. It comes from the Czech duo Irina and Wojtek Havlovy. If you know their work, you may have recognized perhaps that song from another title or a slightly different version. They tend to iterate on their music quite a lot. So that version was released in 1992 on an album called Music of Silence, though I believe I may have played another longer form, well, even longer form version on this show at some point in the past as well. I also mentioned earlier at the start of the show that there is going to be a lot of cello tonight, and it starts now. I'd say maybe 50% of the rest of the playlist is going to have cello in it. This next one is a collaboration between the German musician cellist Frankie, also known as Franziska Aigner, alongside Sydney violinist, well, just returned to Sydney, violinist Badalax. Another release that I've played nonstop on this show, an EP that came out in 2025 called Angel Whack. This is, in fact, the only track off it that I haven't played yet on this show, and that kind of surprised me. It's called XXX, and if you like strings in general, stick around for the next 10 minutes or so.

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I'm going to tell you a bit about what we were just listening to, but I'm also going to tell you that you can follow along on our website, which is fbi.radio. Everything I'm playing for you tonight is listed there on the Surfacing program page. The reason I want you to maybe do that is because I'm not going to read out the whole title of the piece of music I just played you, but I will tell you that it was composed by an artist by the name of Ivan Wishnogradsky. That particular piece of music comes off a quite influential and interesting body of work of his called 24 Preludes. The piece we heard in particular was performed by two pianists simultaneously, Sylvain Billier and Martin Jost. It was originally composed in 1934, but what we just heard was released in 2000, and it may have sounded slightly unusual to you, perhaps, depending what kind of music you usually listen to. Ivan Wishnogradsky was very influential in his use of microtonality. So in this case, what we heard was two pianos being played simultaneously, but both tuned, well, each piano tuned differently from the other. And that causes the pianos to harmonize in ways that aren't really on a conventional music scale or key, rather. It's mostly about the notes between the notes, if that makes sense. That might help explain why it sounded a little bit, maybe wonky, but wonky in a good way. Before that, we heard from Simone Lobia, a Perth-based composer, a piece of music of hers called Three Darkness, performed by John Keane and the Viaggio in Italia String Orchestra. That came from Simone's EP, which was released last year, called Soundscapes of Poetry. Before that, Latvian composer Pēteris Vasks, a new composition and release, I believe, a piece called Actus Caritatis, performed by the Latvian radio choir conducted by Sigvards Klava. And at the top, out of Berlin, Frankie, the cellist, alongside Sydney violinist Battleax. It was their song called XXX. I did receive a text here in the studio about the prelude I gave to the amount of cello I was going to be playing tonight. Nice to see that there's a cello fan who says, "An evening of cello, don't threaten me with a good time." I hope you're having a good time. Plenty of cello to come. I should also remind you to please feel welcome to send music in for this show. A few of the tracks I'm going to play for you tonight are submissions, artists sending in their own music, which I'm very, very interested and happy to receive. You can reach me on Instagram at Luke M. DeSilva. And yeah, I'd love to know what you've been working on, or perhaps you'd like to recommend something as well. Perhaps if you think I might like to hear something that's along the lines of what I've been playing for you tonight, I'm all ears. And now, more cello, definitely more cello. I'm going to play a few tracks now, or a few pieces from Arvo Pärt. All three performed by the Cello Octet Amsterdam. The broader piece of music was commissioned to mark the 20th anniversary of the fall of the Berlin Wall, and it was specifically commissioned for the 12 cellists of the Berliner Philharmonica. The three pieces that we're going to hear were then readapted for eight cellos, and they are titled Missa Brevis Kyrie, Missa Brevis Sanctus, and Agnus Dei.

So we're getting to that part of the show where I start to worry a little bit, like, uh-oh, there's maybe too much music for the amount of time left, or we're going to cut it close. So I'm going to tell you what we've been listening to whilst it's finishing up, and I'll tell you what we're going to hear next. This is Jessica Williams, I've used the word influential a bit tonight, but also an influential jazz pianist and composer from Baltimore. Passed away a few years ago. The piece of music we're listening to is called Portrait of Picasso II, composed sometime between 1985 and 1987. What I understand is that this album is made up of lost piano recordings, so I assume they were discovered sometime after her death and then released last year. Kind of in a similar vein, perhaps, as the piano piece we heard earlier from Ivan Wisnogradsky. Kind of like unique takes on, at the time, contemporary composition. What I'm going to play next, though, and I should tell you, before that, we heard a few pieces composed by Arvo Pärt, performed by the Cello Octet Amsterdam. They were Missa Brevis Kyrie, Missa Brevis Sanctus, and Agnus Dei. And I should say thank you to Peter Hollow, who you may know as the host of Utility Fog here on FBI. Peter, also a cello lord, and very fitting that he sent me a release of Arvo Pärt's music performed entirely on cello, which just came out. What I'm going to play now, or what's just started in the background, is actually something that I've played a couple of times on this show over the last few years, but it has been a pretty classical-esque show tonight, and I want to break that flow a little bit with something that is still very ensemble and composition-like, but taking the form of a band this time, a French band, Oiseau Tempête, a track called Ouroboros, which is the ancient Greek symbol of a snake eating its own tail. And with this, I am beginning tonight's long form segment. So for the next, for the second half of this show now, music that hopefully you'll find all the more rewarding because we're giving it the time it deserves. Longer pieces of music, longer tracks. This one, really one of my favorites of recent years.

You're listening to FBI Radio. This show's called Surfacing. My name is Luke DeSilva. That's a long-form song slash piece from the French band Oiseau Tempête. The track's called Ouroboros. Wait, no. Ouroboros. That's correct. Second way. It's that time of the show and time of the evening where things start to get a little bit wobbly. It is indeed 20 past 12 a.m. We are doing the long form segment now. So music that's particularly fitting for this time of day, perhaps a time, well, perhaps the time where we can give a little bit of extra attention to maybe nothing else but listening, which is quite a rare and special thing. I don't want to talk over this next track too much, so I'm going to quickly tell you. It's the second piece tonight from the Latvian composer Pēteris Vasks, performed by Daniel Roland, Maya Bogdanovich, and the Stift Festival Orchestra. It's called Planescapes, composed in 2002, released in 2020. I can't believe I haven't played this one on the show before.

This is a piece of music called Planescapes from the Latvian composer Pēteris Vasks. Just finished, actually. It was performed by Daniel Roland, Maya Bogdanovich, and Stift Festival Orchestra. And now I have begun the second last long form piece for tonight. It comes from an Australian collaboration, Cameron Webb from Sydney, also known as Seaworthy, alongside Matt Rosner from Western Australia. It's the first part of a two-part album. What we're listening to is a track called Fields for Silent Still, released only... let's check. Oh, only in the last 2 weeks. Sometimes I worry that I'm late to this stuff, but 2 weeks is pretty good, actually. If you enjoy this one, best place to hear more of it and grab a copy is seaworthy.bandcamp.com.

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It is just about 12:45, so I've only got one more long form track for you tonight. The one that has just finished up, though, comes from Sydney musician Cameron Webb under the alias Seaworthy alongside Matt Rosner from Western Australia. The album of theirs that was just released is called Fields Fall Silent Still, and we listened to part one of that just then. Seaworthy.bandcamp.com is the best place to find that one. And now the final piece comes from a Vermont, USA-based artist, Henry Birdsey, who I play quite a lot on this show. I think it was only last week that I played the first half of this album, two tracks as well, like what we were just listening to. Henry Birdsey also has groups called Old Saw, S-A-W that is, and Tongue Depressor. And across everything he does, fascinating interpretations and approaches to various acoustic instruments. One of the real priorities I have on this show, people doing interesting things with acoustic instruments, particularly in the experimental space. So this is a track called Door to the Middle Room for two lap steels. Only came out in the last couple of months, I want to say.

Thank you so much for tuning in tonight to this show called Surfacing. Gonna finish up in about 5 minutes, but please do stick around as the all-nighter comes in. FBI with you, of course, 24/7. Hope you've enjoyed tonight's show. You can find all of the track names, all of the artists over on our website, fbi.radio. It's there for you on the Surfacing program page. You'll also be able to listen back to tonight's show once I finish up. Hope you have a great Wednesday. Hope you can tune in again next week. Look forward to playing more music for you then.

take me under. Trauma from the thickest, niggas made it out of jams. In the mix, they at attention. We global, gallivanting, gloating. Back to back with Krosky. Fuck them and they parents in a parasite they hostin'.

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1: I always feel that even though one is an artist,

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And the songs that I sing are just about my everyday life. And the things I say are those things that have affected my life.

Listen, man, I've told you once, told you twice, you know what I mean? Listen, man, I've told you once, told you twice, you know what I mean? Listen, man, I've told you once, told you twice, you know what I mean? 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

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Pinky up when I sip tea, now I hit the curb and it flipped me. 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Running through danger, stuck with a plague, and I feel like I'm lost in the world. 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Body scarred from shrapnel, and I'm in a real cold world that I just can't adapt to. Pavement stinking, it made me sick, that things ain't like that I had to. In the Ritz, but I'm missing the blitz. Home sweet, home fishing the chips. 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

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Listen, man, I'm let the music play. Let the music play.

Black, black, black, black, black, black, black, black, black, black, black, black, black, black, black, black, black, black, black, black, black, black, black, black, black, black, black, black, black, black, black, black, black, black, black, black, black, black, black, black, black, black, black, black, black, black, black, black, black, black, black, black, black, black, black, black, black, black, black, black, black, black, black, black, black, black, black, black, black, black, black, black, black, black, black, black, black, black, black, black, black, black, black, black, black, black, black, black, black, black, black, black, black, black, black, black, black, black, black, black, black, black, black, black, black, black, black, black, black, black, black, black, black, black, black, black, black, black, black, black, black, black, black, black, black, black, black, black, black, black, black, black, black, black, black, black, black, black, black, black, black, black, black, black, black, black, black, black, black, black, black, black, black, black, black, black, black, black, black, black, black, black, black, black, black, black, black, black, black, black, black, black, black, black, black, black, black, black, black, black, black, black, black, black, black, black, black, black, black

Solo usamos.

Thank you.

yo, cuz, just pull up to the studio where you at. 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Wow, on the real? Crazy, bro. 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Anyways, later, I'll see you in a bit.

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It's just gonna come through my speakers. I haven't tracked vocals or anything, but I'm like currently writing it as we speak, and I believe, as a heads up, this may be what I'm going to work on with you next.

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Slide with me, shawty, maybe we could dip. Can't spend the night if you're physically fit. Front to back, from the back to the side. On 10, but she more than a dime. When she smile, make her heart flatline. Trying to find a way, I can make her mind like, woo! What a face, honey took a laugh from my lips, so they taste like, woo! 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

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Shorty out of this world, dropping in with satin rings. Front to back, from the back to the side. On 10, but she more than a dime. 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

0: Belafonte coughing off that uptown church, that Bouguet. 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

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Dark skin, they wanna know what he ate. 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Dark skin day, when you know what he did. 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
1: Damn. 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

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They felt lifted from their fears. They shed tears in the light after six dark years. Young bold soldiers, the fire burns, cracks and smoulders. 5 years older and wiser, the fires are burning on fire. Never tire, slay warriors in the forest, stand on higher. We sing, hear the strings rising. The war's over, the bells ring.

This is Coffin. Song is called Through the Sewer. That is going to be officially the last track that you hear for that show called The All Nighter, which, if you couldn't use your context clues, that's okay, it's early. But The All Nighter is the show that goes all night. And if you look around you, you'll see that it's kind of daytime. We're doing up for it. Breakfast show. Hello and good morning. How are you? What are you up to? Heading to work? Just waking up? Heading back from work? Studying? I don't know. Wherever you are at, I hope you're doing super well. And I know what you're here for, so we're going to get straight to it. We're going to get straight to some music, some good music at that. We at FBI Radio, the radio station you're currently tuned into, deal in good independent music with a heavy focus on that coming from around us in Australia. 25% of it from so-called Sydney, 50% overarching, and obviously including that 25 from Australia, and then the other half is coming from such weird and interesting and cool places across the globe as picked by your music and programming team. As always, big shout out to them. FBI wouldn't exist without them. And Australian music as a whole would not exist without the legacy of First Nations people and every facet of Australian society and culture, their connection to land, their connection to identity, and their connection to arts and music and culture are the only reason that Australia operates sometimes in the greatness that it does. It is a direct result of Aboriginal and Torres Strait Islander people and their legacy and their histories. So I'd love to acknowledge that. And welcome any Aboriginal and Torres Strait Islander people listening in today, currently broadcasting to you from unceded Gadigal land. I also grew up, was raised on unceded Wabakal land, and Wongal land. And we are going to get straight into it. No nonsense. Let's get straight to the content, hey. Our album of the week this week is a beautiful album called Music for Wada by Wada, who is a First Nations bassist coming to us out of Nam. Gonna listen to a song called Smoke Signals. I think it's a very apt waking up, turning the brain on, getting ready to interpret the day ahead of us. Interpret? We'll go with it. We'll go with that word. This is Smoke Signals by Luoda. You're listening to Up For It on FBI Radio. Very happy to have you here with me.

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And upon reflection, I realized I've lived. 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A reflection of me and all the times I've had. But I'm lucky I'm

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But from dirt there's growth, this tree will grow from the tears I've shed. I'm doing the most that I can to be true and not fake. I can't break, but I can. So I understand that all of this didn't go to plan. 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

0: and I can't make you say yours. I saw a side of you that I never thought I'd see, but I'll leave it behind closed doors. Yeah.
1: That one is coming to you from Hobart, Tasmania. That's Kiz with a song called Truth. You're listening to Up For It on FBI Radio, and this is a very, very, very quick interjection of talking to let you know what is happening in the realm of weather and traffic in Sydney.
2: Weather and traffic.
1: So, another beautiful, sunny, clear day today. However, it's cold as right now. It feels like it's 0.9 degrees. That's right, guys, we are sub one. In actuality, it's 7.3 degrees, but it's windy, it's overcast, and it will be so for the next 2 hours. So definitely bring an outer layer. I learned that the hard way this morning. However, it's going to hit a beautiful maximum of 19 degrees from 2 p.m. till 4 p.m. this afternoon. Sun is set to go down around 5:20 p.m. and we'll be seeing an overnight minimum of 11 degrees from 10 p.m. onwards. In terms of traffic, nil, nada, nothing happening in terms of traffic, and let's keep it that way. Now, the next song I have to play for you is a very abrupt vibe switch from the last track we were listening to, but I'm not mad about it because this is my favorite song from Zero, Alewa's album that has just come out 3 odd weeks back. The title of the album Zero was taken from a novel, Zero, the biography of a dangerous idea, which is a non-fiction about the concept of zero as a mathematical number and the cosmos and how it shaped our understanding of the world. And the whole record is so insane. You would have heard a few tracks of it from me, and I'm sure from all of the other presenters here on FBI Radio. But I do think I can confidently say this one, Gutter, is my favorite on the track. It's very early MIA influences. Very happy to have it here on the playlist this morning. This is Alewa with Gutter, and you're listening to Up For It.

0: really beautiful, and I guess that kind of energy is something that I still sort of long and crave for.
1: Is this live?
2: Yes, this is.
1: Oh, sorry. Oh, God.
3: This is a language warning.

Got a big run of songs to tell you about. This one is IDEK by Onni. IDEK, of course, meaning I don't even know. But I'm happy to translate that if that's what you need this beautiful Wednesday morning. Because it's early. It's barely 7:37. Before that Onni track, we were listening to La Maya with Doncast. Before that, Micah J with Ask Me to Dance. Micah Labute. Whoa, they've got names that rhyme. That's crazy. Micah Labute, super producer. Before that, Smurz with Remember. And Alewa with Gutter, of course. I hope you're doing very, very well. I just said it, but I'll say it again. It's Wednesday morning. It is the 5th of August. It's very cold and chilly, which is kind of perfect reading weather for me. I've been reading a lot lately, and I only ever find playlist inspiration when I'm reading. I'm not much of a playlist person, but if I find a good book, I know exactly what kind of stuff I want to be listening to while I'm in that kind of fictional or non-fiction world. And I was going to get on here and play you a song I've been listening to that I thought, oh, I'd love to share this with my FBI people. A Neil Young song called Only Love Can Break Your Heart. I'm sure you've heard it. But I was just perusing the text line, and the text line number is 0435-123-945 if you want to say good morning, but that's beside the point. I was perusing the text line, and I saw that yesterday the beautiful Izzy Page, who hosts Tuesday Afternoons, played a Neil Young song, and people were very excited about it. So I'm not gonna steal from her. I'll let her have the Neil Young moment this week, because she deserves it. She is so excellent. If you've never had the chance to tune in to one of her programs, I highly implore you to do so. She's also an amazing DJ and can confirm just a great person. But instead of my pre-prepared Neil Young song, I thought yourself and myself could just shuffle my playlist and see what comes up next. Because I do have confidence that it will be something eerie and moody, but in a beautiful way. Because I've been reading a lot of sci-fi, weirdly. But let's do it. Let's shuffle the playlist. And whatever comes on, we'll listen to it. So here we are. Our song is going to be... Oh, damn, okay. Here is Horses in My Dreams, PJ Harvey. Far out. Beautiful song. Devastating song. And maybe you need that this morning. Talk to you soon. You're listening to Up For It on FBI Radio 94.5 FM.

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1: This month, you can catch the recording of Kisses, live at Judith Nielsen's Phoenix Central Park.

made possible by Young Henry's Newtowner. Did you know Newtowner was created in 2012 to celebrate the suburb's 150th birthday? It's now Young Henry's flagship beer, enjoyed across the country. Young Henry's Newtowner, sponsoring FBI Radio.

is Seek and Destroy by Mary in the Junkyard from Role Model Hermit. I think it's my favorite album of the year so far. I think I can say that quite confidently, but I've said that a lot, so we'll move past it. Before that, we were listening to, oh my gosh, yes, Hit Me Where It Hurts, Carolyn Polachek from Peng, one of the best albums of all time, I can say confidently. And then we had Nice with Chicken City, which, again, very, very, very important standout album so far in the year of 2026, all recorded in Ashfield. The album is called Doghouse. You should go and check it out. It's so good. It is 8:01 a.m. I hope you're feeling very awake, alert, alive, enthusiastic, or whatever that school rhyme is, because I have a song for you that's fairly high energy, and it is coming from an artist who is having a like a high energy year, I guess. There was a report that came out a couple days back about up-and-coming acts who have just been on the American tour cycle schedule. We've had Lollapalooza, Coachella, whatnot, all of these other festivals going on. And artists who have seen the biggest increase in their audience during this touring segment. So we've had Slater, who I'm sure you would have heard of. Obviously, Miss Nina Jirachi had something like 200,000 extra followers, underscores. But one of them that I was quite surprised about in a pleasant way is Slayer, who it's stylized S-L-A-Y-R, has a bit of production from underscores on their latest album. He is from Philadelphia. He is a, I guess, EDM, alternative EDM artist as well. So I'd love to play you a song from his latest record, Avant Nova. It's called Having Anxiety is Annoying, and it needs a language warning. So here we are. Having Anxiety is Annoying by one of the quickest growing artists on the festival circuit. This is Slayer. Language warning.

0: 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You're listening to Up For It on FBI Radio 94.5 FM. It's Wednesday. It's the 5th of August. It's Leo season. And don't laugh at me when I turn your microphone on. Joined, of course, by beautiful Bryce Burke, the producer of Wednesday mornings here on Up For It.
1: Good morning.
0: Good morning.
1: I just feel like I'm laughing because I can see the setup of the segue happening in front of me. And I'm like, please.
0: You're dismantling
1: Welcome
0: radio.
1: Me.
0: You're dismantling radio in segments.
1: But the segue was because we're about to hear somewhat historically relevant music playlist.
0: Yay!
1: Is that right? Is it time?
0: Yes,
1: oh my God, have we been waiting all week?
0: Yes, everyone's been waiting with bated breath going, I wish I knew what happened in music history on the 5th
1: Literally.
0: Of August. People have been texting in like crazy. They say, stop playing music and start
1: It's just me, actually. I've got 5 phones sitting behind the desk.
0: Burner phones.
1: Someone put Bryce on.
0: Yeah, please put a man on now.
1: Okay, well, first a word from not explicitly music history.
0: Okay.
1: Because today marks the day in 1962
0: that Steinbeck.
1: One of our first gay icons passed away. Who?
0: Yeah.
1: Marilyn Monroe. Yeah. And I haven't got a song for it because I wasn't thinking that Diamonds Are a Girl's Best Friend
0: being like,
1: really
0: R.I.P.
1: fits
0: Queen.
1: With our audience. But I wanted to honor her because she's freaking cool.
0: Yeah.
1: And she sets us up for like a morning of like female icons, to be honest. Well, some of them are female
0: Except
1: icons.
0: Except for,
1: We're starting with female icons because we're moving on to Joan Jett after that. Because on the 5th of August in 1974, Joan Jett formed her first band, The Runaways.
0: 74?
1: I know.
0: Wow.
1: Guess how old she was.
0: How old was she?
1: 15.
0: Oh my gosh.
1: And the members of the band were like 15 to 17.
0: Wow. And they were like queer icons as well. Still are to this day.
1: I think they were, right? Yeah. I was reading on Reddit yesterday that they broke up because they were all sleeping with each other.
0: Yep.
1: But it actually isn't true. I fact checked that. So now I'm fact checking it live on air.
0: Yeah.
1: That's not the truth, but I did think it was amazing for a moment.
0: Yeah. Chapel Roan, I remember her talking about that her type, or like she found out how attractive Joan Jett is.
1: Oh my God,
0: and
1: she's
0: was
1: beautiful.
0: Talking about it for ages.
1: Their whole band was like gorgeous.
0: Yeah.
1: But yeah, they sort of went on to become a foundational female punk band.
0: Yeah.
1: Yeah, and their most enduring hit is Cherry Bomb, but I actually picked something else for this morning. So yeah.
0: Everyone's heard Cherry Bomb.
1: Everyone's heard Cherry Bomb, and
0: I've heard that more times than I've had hot dinners. Like, it's such a constant.
1: And, but
0: presence.
1: Have you heard anything else? Because I don't really think I've heard any other songs.
0: I listened to my dad put on a lot of The Runaways.
1: Okay.
0: When I was a little girl.
1: Aww. Yeah. Okay. Well, we're gonna hear Hollywood by The Runaways this morning.
0: Banger.
1: Okay. Yeah. Confirmed. All right. And then, like, sticking with the theme of powerful, awesome ladies, we're moving on to Sinead O'Connor. Because today, in the year that I haven't written down, so it was
0: we'll
1: sometime in the 90s, 18-year-old Sinead O'Connor signed her first record deal.
0: Oh.
1: I know, awesome.
0: Baby.
1: And then like a year later, I think, or 2 years later, actually, she released The Lion and the Cobra, which was her first album.
0: So good.
1: Oh, it's a freaking awesome. I hadn't listened to it much. Like, I'd listened to a bit of her later stuff more. But then last night I was like trawling through it and I was like, this is amazing.
0: Yeah, it's a crazy debut album. She was so insanely talented.
1: Yeah. And it's just a mashup of so many different styles.
0: Yeah,
1: like,
0: she
1: it feels
0: can do
1: like
0: anything.
1: It's got dance, like Irish traditional music, like punk, like anyway, it's awesome and it's so unique.
0: Sweet baby.
1: We're gonna hear her song Drink Before the War.
0: Yeah.
1: Okay, and that's the end of powerful women from the history. Now we're moving on to lo-fi men. Because the album No Pussyfooting came out by Brian Eno and Robert Fripp in 1973.
0: That came out in 1973?
1: Yes.
0: Bro,
1: I
0: what?
1: Think so.
0: Yeah, sorry, I'm not trying to.
1: I know, it's been around for a while.
0: Crazy.
1: I listened to it yesterday and it is enduring. Mostly because I guess lo-fi never changes.
0: Yeah.
1: So it's kind of easy to just, you can't date it.
0: Yeah.
1: But yeah, they finished recording it on this day in 1973.
0: Wow.
1: So we're going to hear their song Wind on Wind.
0: Yes.
1: Which I feel like is a great song for kind of early morning. What are we at? Like 8:20 now?
0: Yes.
1: Like, Sit in your cars, feel really zen.
0: Yeah.
1: Maybe reflect on something.
0: Yeah. Or I like listening to songs like this when I'm on like a really crowded bus or train or something.
1: Mm-hmm.
0: So I'm like, I'm so zen, guys.
1: Which, no doubt, some people listening are on a really crowded bus or train right now.
0: Big shout out to every Up For It listener that's on a really crowded bus right
1: now. And you're welcome, because I feel like we've probably like raised your cortisol a lot. And now we're going to give back.
0: Text in if you're on a bus right now that's moderately to very crowded.
1: Yeah. Anyway, to finish off,
0: yeah.
1: Anyway, we're doing some local music history,
0: yay,
1: as we always do,
0: yippee,
1: because on the 5th of August in 2017, Egoism played at the Red Rattler,
0: yes,
1: in Marrickville.
0: Shout out Egoism, as always.
1: I think they're a bit of a Sydney staple.
0: Yeah,
1: they were
0: sure,
1: like one of the first bands I got introduced to when I moved here.
0: Right.
1: At the Lansdowne Hotel in the upstairs.
0: Shout out.
1: And we're going to hear one of their newer songs, Summer Again, Sung to the End.
0: Beautiful.
1: Mm-hmm.
0: Oh my god, I'm so excited. I'm so excited to get into this, so let's just do it straight away. Starting off with the Runaways. You know what else is coming next, so I'm not gonna forward announce it. This is Hollywood.

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1: I think that was the first time I was ever on radio. 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
0: You're the Kid Laroi. 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

There was a time, not so long ago, when nothing like FBI even existed. 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

There's Alicia Dibbs. That song is called Waiting Game. You're listening to Up For It on FBI Radio 94.5 FM. We have only got a few minutes before we are getting into our strictly Australian regime, strictly Australian music from 9 a.m. onwards. But I feel I would be doing you a disservice if we didn't chat a little bit about this next song. There's a much more eloquent, affluent, beautiful analyzing of this track that happened on the last episode of Mosaic. We will link it in the description page for today's episode. Otherwise, you can find it and all episodes of every FBI show on FBI.radio, streaming back for free. I guess something kind of

0: core messaging of Saint Laurent's music, which is inherently, it's becoming quite obvious and pointing out there's like a perceived disconnect between his public political alignment with Palestine and some of the things in his past and his history. It's an insane song. You need to listen to the Mosaic episode. It's also just a great song. So we're going to get listening to that. After that, I have got some... What are we going to get into? There's a great new Bibienka song. There's a Chucky and Kai cult song I want to play for you. But of course, and as always, if there's any Australian song that you'd like to hear, it's going to help improve your Wednesday morning. It can be from any point in time. Just has to be Aussie. Let me know on the text line, which is 0435-123-945. As of right now, this is SLV, Shabdeen and Smokeaholic. 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
1: أنا بحكم فيك بفهم كاش تقنعنيش بحترم قدرتك على التنفيذ أوقات شجدين شجدين

0: People were saying a lot of curse words on English television, much more so than in the States. I mean, you couldn't say prick or dick or bollocks. Tits, I don't think you could say tits.
1: This next one has some strong language.

0: That is Dane, the latest from Melbourne-based artist. It's called Love, Love, and then in parentheses, Love, Love again. Legend. Very exciting to see the rollout of all of their new stuff. You might remember PQC, which is everywhere now, as it deserves to be. This is the next single from the upcoming album. Shout out to them. I love Dane so much. Oh, there you go. That's a cute. I love, love, love, love Dane so much.
1: Oh, love, aww. Love, love, love, love Dane so much.
0: It's a reference to the song that we were talking about. Conversation is so easy.
1: Yes.
0: Radio is so easy.
1: Yes, segues are so easy.
0: Segues are so easy. Bryce Burke in the studio.
1: I'm here again.
0: Yes.
1: Yes. Yippee. For an hour, I was just sitting here, and now I am on mic.
0: Exactly. Because I love to platform at the end of the day. But
1: here
0: we're going to.
1: I am.
0: Yeah.
1: And what are we talking about, Sabine?
0: Well, we don't just do weather and traffic forecasts here. We do trend forecasting. We talk about fashion.
1: Well,
0: but in a negative way.
1: Yeah, we're kind of doing the opposite of that.
0: Yes.
1: Do you remember, like, last year when there was a bit of a, like, de-influencing trend?
0: Yes. So I was famously off social media for 2 years, but I do remember a lot of my friends going, all of a sudden it went from, this influencer's told me about this brand to, like, oh, this influencer was de-influencing me, and you
1: crazy.
0: Go,
1: what? That's
0: what
1: crazy.
0: Are you talking
1: like,
0: about?
1: Like, because it's still like a bid for popularity.
0: Yes.
1: And so anyway, it's a weird dynamic, but I feel like it's died anyway.
0: Yeah.
1: And I kind of want to bring it back. I want to bring de-influencing back.
0: Let's start telling people what they don't need.
1: Yeah, because you were just saying before, your feed is full of Shein hauls at the moment.
0: Oh my goodness. And I don't want anyone listening in to think I've ever been on Shein, ever bought from Shein. I would never.
1: Mm-hmm.
0: I understand that there are socioeconomic factors into where you shop, but Shein is inexcusable to me.
1: Well, Shein feels like the poverty trap. You know,
0: yes,
1: like when
0: yes,
1: you
0: yes, yes.
1: don't have enough to buy something good quality, so you buy something bad quality, but then you've got to buy it so many times that you end up spending the same amount as getting something good quality.
0: Yes.
1: Shein feels like a classic example of that.
0: Exactly. And because they're like a strictly online brand, I think there's so many evil, malicious marketing tactics, and like, you know, they stack discounts and they'll act like this is an amazing deal and you have to get it now. Like, I think they're evil to their core.
1: Yeah.
0: But Omar, the Friday producer, and I were talking about
1: Hey, don't talk about the Friday producer. This is Wednesday.
0: I'm sorry. Someone else and I were talking about...
1: Anonymous like, texter.
0: Anonymous texter. First time... Yeah. Long time listener, first time texter. We're talking about, like, squishies.
1: Yes.
0: And
1: oh
0: then
1: my God.
0: All of a sudden, all of my feed was like, squishy haul. Mm-hmm. That is ridiculous.
1: Yes.
0: Why do you have 20 plastic silicone things?
1: Yeah.
0: And then it's all these videos being like, and here's their Shein codes if you want to use my influencer.
1: I was on the train the other day watching like a like mum and her kid and she was just the kid was just pulling out of her bag like squishy after squishy and they were just deciding which one had the texture that they liked the most. And
0: what
1: I was like, so there's like a plastic box that squishes and stays squished, and there's one that squishes and comes back to normal.
0: Yes,
1: like, it's like
0: there's so
1: they're all
0: many
1: just boxes
0: factors.
1: Of plastic.
0: Yeah, like, babe, it's all just soft plastic. It's so strange.
1: Anyway, to bring it to the point,
0: yeah.
1: we're wondering this morning, like, can you be stylish without existing in like the Shein trends, without existing in trends?
0: Yes,
1: because it's so easy to get caught up in like your own little micro community of fashion, and then feel like you have to keep buying things and you buy crap things and you just get more and more of them. And I'm wondering, like, can I be more like an Inner West mum where I buy one pair of like chunky colored glasses, like a dress from Gorman and some like beautiful like platform sandals and call it a day and be stylish. Like, because I see them out walking and every time
0: and
1: I'm like,
0: gorgeous.
1: Great bob, great style.
0: Great curly bob,
1: I wanna, what's my equivalent to that? Like, what can I buy to be Inner West mum?
0: It's so tricky, and I think that it's so funny, I guess, examining influencer culture, because a lot of the stuff that I get now is girls my age, my kind of demographic, being like, my journey only buying 12 pieces this year, because it has become such a thing to, I mean, it's obviously not a new thing.
1: Yeah.
0: Girls buy clothes, everything marketed to be like, you have to have the best and the newest of everything, and this is what everyone's wearing now. But the fact that it's become so, like, end-stage capitalism that now influencers are getting a platform for being like, I have a shopping addiction, which A, so scary, and then B, being like, and my challenge this year is to only buy 12 pieces, and they all have to be, like, ethically sourced, whatever that means. So crazy.
1: I guess that's what we're talking about, though. Like, that's one way to tackle it, is just setting yourself, like, a limit. And then you have to be super deliberate in what you buy. I was thinking about when I was like first plotting this segment about like the gay man phenomena.
0: Right. Like, and you speak on this because
1: I feel like if I'm like walking down Oxford Street, I just clock people who I anticipate have like got to their 20s. Right. There's a particular fashion style in vogue.
0: Mm.
1: And then they've just decided, and this is what I'll do forever.
0: Wow.
1: You know, like you still see like a pair of skinny jeans and like a plaid shirt. And you're like, that was cute at a certain time. And you've decided just to stick with it. And that must be so relieving.
0: Yeah.
1: Just to not have to participate in any more trends after that era. But it's also not explicitly stylish, you know? Like it doesn't solve the problem, but it stops you from having to like participate.
0: Yeah. No, that's a good point.
1: Yeah.
0: I feel like maybe that's like a male thing. Because I don't know. I know I feel a lot of pressure to be very... I don't know, because the evil cynical hater in me thinks that any idea of trends and fashion is such a like inherently evil, capitalistic, misogynistic, like it's like, you know, that whole idea that if you are dressed a certain way and if you look a certain way, you are treated better by like outer society. And unfortunately, this is true.
1: Or you'll feel better, I think, is the crux of it. Is like, if I buy this, I'm going to feel
0: I'm going to feel more confident walking around. Like,
1: yeah.
0: Stupid.
1: Which is interesting because it feels like trends have accelerated a lot. And I was thinking about like, I don't know, is it like the 1950s with the flapper dress?
0: Yes.
1: And and that trend like built and stayed around for like decades and decades.
0: Yeah.
1: And it felt like it was an example of like innovation in fashion. Right. Like things were genuinely changing. Like it was going from like conservative style into this more like revealing. And that feels like it had lots of value.
0: Yeah.
1: Whereas now I'm not like, oh my God, I'm going on to the equivalent of the flapper dress. I'm just like, oh, I'm going to like wear flared jeans instead of wearing, and they're going to be made out of crap quality. It's not like the evolution of fashion and like interesting new styles. It's just like, what can I buy now? And it's probably going to be a replication of something that people have already designed in history.
0: That's so true. Because fashion, like, the reason why it is so important to human history is, like you said, it's a response to culture, it's a response to historical context. But now that everything is happening so quickly, damn,
1: it's a response to nothing. Like, it's just like marketing, and then I'm like, oh, so I need that?
0: Yeah.
1: Like, I bought these cute little shoes, and they're kind of like Mary Jane climbing shoes the other day. And maybe I didn't want them. Maybe someone just told me, Bryce, if you want to feel cutesy, you got to buy these shoes. And I was like, oh, okay, I guess I'll buy them then.
0: Wow. No, that's so true. Fashion isn't responding to anything anymore. It's being like low-cut jeans, mid-cut jeans, high-cut jeans.
1: And it makes it less enduring. So then you like participate in the trend and you get nothing out of it except for like participating in the market, I guess.
0: And that's what they want. They want you to be unsatisfied, so you keep going back and buying and going, you know what, maybe this one.
1: Yeah.
0: Because people are on Instagram going, oh, are you kidding, guys? Look at how these jeans fit me. Oh my God.
1: Yeah. And I feel like if you don't want to participate in that, you really got to shop from what you feel. You know, like don't shop from what is externally telling you to do, but if you look, because I feel like every now and then I have like this experience when I'm like buying something that I'm like, wow, this like is me, like this is something that I really want. And you know what, I'm gonna be totally honest and say that from like a conventional standpoint, most of the time those things are really ugly.
0: That's but beautiful.
1: Yet I'm like, oh, there's something about this that's just so me.
0: Nice.
1: And I think if you want to not participate in trends, then you should just buy good quality things and buy them when you have that feeling.
0: And if you're picking up a piece and going, this is so normcore, this is so clean girl aesthetic, this is so, I think maybe put it down.
1: Think twice. Yeah. Or maybe you are clean girl aesthetic. Maybe like White Fox? Maybe White Fox is the thing that like your soul sings when you pick it up.
0: Yeah.
1: But if it's not, put that shit down.
0: Yeah.
1: Oops. And
0: just passionate. I don't know, it is tricky because obviously trends now means a different thing.
1: Yeah, well, I don't think it used to be trends. I think it used to be fashion.
0: Mm.
1: Like, and fashion evolved and now it's trends.
0: And
1: now
0: we're at a point as well where being trendy is low key like a dig. If someone will be like, wow, that's very trendy, you go, damn, I look like an idiot. I look like a woke idiot.
1: I was kind of thinking about this. Like, because it's so fragmented now, I feel like, I don't know if it's just because when I was younger, I was in the suburbs, and so, like, trends only filtered down in this uniform way.
0: Right.
1: But, like, when I'm out and about now, I'm not seeing people dressing uniformly, but yeah. I am seeing people dressing to trends. It's just, like, lots of different trends. Mm. And what I'm wondering is, like, does that give everyone more license to just wear what they want? Because if people aren't all looking the same, you can kind of just get away with not participating in a trend, and people don't recognize that.
0: Yeah.
1: But I'm also like, is that worse that it's fragmented because are people just buying more and more and more stuff, or are they buying less? I don't know.
0: Yeah.
1: It's interesting.
0: What are we doing, guys?
1: Yeah.
0: Text in and tell us how you shop, because that's such an interesting point.
1: Yeah.
0: Damn, I didn't think about,
1: Or have you picked a decade and stuck with it? Which decade?
0: Yeah. What's your fashion decade?
1: Or are you one of the people that's like, sorry, all these texts coming in. I'm wondering, are you one of the people that's just picked a uniform and the uniform is really stylish? Like, there's all these options how to get out of trends.
0: Yeah.
1: But I'm interested in the ones where you still feel stylish.
0: Yeah. There's also like a really weird thing. Well, not weird. It's actually interesting. I've spoken to a lot of the girls at FBI about it, where it's like people, quote unquote, dressing basic deliberately.
1: Mm-hmm.
0: And that's how I've been living my life for the past 2 years. Because it's like, I don't want to... It's like that whole thing about should schools have uniforms or not.
1: Yeah.
0: Because it is a signaling of socioeconomic status, class, like what you wear, essentially. Mm. And if you are in a space like... uni or school or something where you are kind of being judged because of your appearance and your clothing a little bit more than you do in adult society. There's a lot of girls online being like, I'm deliberately dressing basic so I'm not spending time thinking about how I'm signaling to people around me.
1: It fits with like having short hair as well, like something that you're making a decision to take pressure off yourself.
0: Mm.
1: I feel like I dress practically a lot of the time, and that like practicality is also like a beautiful part of fashion, because it's like someone deliberately designed this to be practical, and you can recognize that, but recognizing that something's practical doesn't necessarily mean that it's fashionable or trendy. It's like a whole separate way to assess an item, you know?
0: Damn.
1: So there's lots of different ways.
0: There's so much to...
1: What's your way?
0: Lots to consider. Tell us. Yeah. What does fashion mean to you on the text line? Far out. So much to think about. Damn. I'm going to be thinking during this next song, but also listening because it's a good song. It's by an artist called C'est la vie, but do not be confused by that name. It's an Australian artist. This song is called July Set in Stone. They're a band from here in Sydney, and the song is dedicated to Bobby and Ringo the dog. Language warning.

week. Iwata's debut album, Music for Iwata, is our album of the week. The record is about searching for cultural connection, a sparse starting point which grows the way understanding does. Unevenly and never quite finished. Merging bass-forward jazz with groove, funk, and further influences, the record is a snapshot in time. And distinctly its own.

0: honest, G of God was real. I think she really fucked with me. I don't need to follow him or hear about it. I don't know what else there's to say when all I've ever been is clear about it. I got hit the brakes, I guess I steer on it. Someone's gonna build me up and fold and they cheer about it. This is how I love me, how you love me, how you feel about it. I had a lot to say, I didn't wanna make a deal about it. Always have more love for you than fear about it. Sydney shout it, just forget it, crowded, but I'm always gonna be real about it.
1: Before it came up, rap girls talk, take pictures with the fingers up. She just wanna live it up.
2: That is Real Life by Lil Pixie, solo artist from here in so-called Sydney. Big shout out. It's gonna be the third last song you hear from me today, this morning, this episode, rendition edition of Up For It, breakfast program on FBI Radio. I would like to play it for you. The newest from Small Ways. You may remember them from their song Nowhere, which I was rinsing to death a couple of weeks back, and they've just put out a new track called Same. But before that, I want to play for you, I think my favorite song that has come out so far this year. It's so exciting to me because this was the first time I'd ever been introduced to this band, Zipper. And I was so blown out of the water by this first track that I am an instant fan for life. I'm so excited for the promise of a new album they may or may not have coming out before the end of this year. And it's just so fun to come across an artist that you had never otherwise encountered, and that is so much of the FBI experience, at least for me, and I hope it's equally as exciting for you every time you tune in to a program here. Stay tuned. You've got beautiful Ben Hansen taking you through Wednesday mornings. But as discussed, here is Zipper with Hiko. Thank you so much. Have a good day. Love you lots. Goodbye.

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Good morning. 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It's all in the intro there, you know? 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My name's Ben Hansen. I'm here every Wednesday. I'm here from 10 a.m. till midday. You've actually got me a little bit early today. I've jumped on a few minutes early to really just squeeze in as much music that I want to show you as possible. You know, we have a new album from Dobby, so I've got a selected track from that one. I've got some wonderful emotional dance music from Rona. I have some wonderful kind of jazzy hip hop from Miles Natu. I want to dive into the new Amel and the Sniffers live country performance album, performance movie that they're putting out. I want to play you the new one from Bubba Stills and Number One Dads and No Con and Shabjeed, who has released this diss track of another Palestinian artist, and it's kind of it's blown up online. And yeah, it's got, not only is it just a fantastically rigorous banger, it also, you know, is discussing some interesting stuff in terms of fame and artists who become, you know, in the global spotlight. So, you know, there's a lot going on.

on. And that's just in the next kind of hour or so. So, you know, that is just a taste of all the wonderful stuff that I've planned for us to listen to together over the next couple of hours. So if you want to get in touch, 0435-123-945 is the number. If you're listening to a song and you think it's good, you think it's bad, I'd love to hear from you. If you are listening to a song and you feel like it would really fit together with another track wonderfully, I'd love to hear from you. Again, 0435-123-945. Let's take a listen to some music together. Let's, you know, get through this Wednesday together. I just want to, you know, provide you with the strongest, most robust soundtrack I possibly can to launch your day into stardom. So underneath me, you can hear one from the brand new Arca album. It is 47 minutes of these wonderful soundscapes that jump from stingy, very kind of metallic sounds like you can hear underneath me to like big thumping bassy sounds to fun reggaeton inspired kind of rhythms that jump in as well. It is you know, it's a diverse album, but I thought we'd just kick off with one from it. It was just released on Friday. It's called XXXXX, and this is actually the closer, Sueno. So yeah, if you enjoy the next three minutes or so from Arca here, I've kind of spoiled the album for you, but I recommend you go start from the beginning again and go through it.